6 pence, none the richer on Nation Radio's overnight show with me, Tim Allen, here until 4 o'clock. Then it's Gary Parker's early breakfast. Hope you're having a lovely morning this morning, whether it be at home, just, you know, up and about at home, enjoying the tunes, or maybe at work or on the roads. Good to have you there. Hello, the police are here now.

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0: This is Nation Radio, the South's best variety of hits. Loads of Halloween events coming up, as you'd expect, including this one just before Halloween, Thursday 22nd of October, it says here, at Moores Valley Country Park. Haven't been there for years, must go there sometime. The Halloween Experience at Moores Valley, themed Halloween event in the country park with activities and entertainment. I'm sure it'll be very, very scary. Right, stick around. More great tunes in a sec here at Nation. Nation
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0: could ever say.
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1: Alex Warren, Ella Henderson, Carry You Home on Nation Radio's Overnight Show with me, Tim Allen. Hey, this weekend it's a Running in the Family weekend, playing songs by bands that include family members. I can give you a few examples here. The Beach Boys, who else? The Bee Gees, Kings of Leon. Who else we got here? Hearts, The Kinks, Van Halen, and of course Oasis. That'll do for now, won't it? That's this weekend, starts at 10 a.m. on Saturday.
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1: New single from The Script on Nation Radio, and that is called Stars Align. And they're coming to the South, in fact, November the 16th at the BIC. So if you've got your tickets for that, no doubt you're looking forward to seeing The Script live. And if you've entered Make Me a Winner, no doubt you're looking forward to the chance of winning £750,000 if you haven't entered. Details of how to do that coming up in a moment. Hold on.
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2: I know you moved on to someone new. Hope life is beautiful. You were the light for me to find my truth. I just wanna say.

reminiscing on those past days. I thought you didn't know my last name, but that changed. 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I heard you moved to Austin, got an apartment and settled down. And every once in a while, I start texting, write a paragraph, but then I delete the message. 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

Nation Radio with Billy Ray Martin. She is German, comes from Hamburg. I know Hamburg very well, and that's called Your Loving Arms on Nation Radio, the South's best variety. If it's Tim Allen here until 4 o'clock.

0: This is Nation Radio. It is warmer than it was this time yesterday out there. Temperatures down to 14 degrees, and Thursday is going to be a rather cloudy day. A bit of a cloud. Might see some sunshine, moderate breeze, and a high of 20 degrees. So still feeling quite mild for this time of the year. And the weekend, looking nice and dry, bright and sunny. Highs of 15 degrees, both on Saturday and Sunday. Nation
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0: I think I've heard that song now about a million times, but it still sounds great. Love it. It's Ray, very catchy. And where is my husband? Where is Gary Parker? He is standing by in the Gary Parker studio. He'll be here next with Early Breakfast. And of course, Steve Power and Selena Ross here from 6 o'clock. Have a lovely day and stay with Nation. Nation
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12: The top stories this hour. Volodymyr Zelensky says Donald Trump's diesel deal with Russia is a victory for Vladimir Putin. The Ukrainian president says the US leader's on the wrong side of history and that he felt betrayed by his Washington counterpart. He received a warm welcome at Downing Street, where Andy Burnham insisted Britain's support will not change. Ukrainian MP Lesia Vasilenko says Mr. Trump's costing lives.
13: The only way to stop this war is to make Russia stop. If Russia stops, there's no war. And I have said this many, many times. And if Ukraine suddenly stops defending itself, not fighting, but defending itself, there will be no Ukraine.
12: Russell Brand's rape trial seen the prosecution call him a ruthless and manipulative predator. The 51-year-old actor and comedian denies 7 historical sex assault charges against him. A UK first cancer testing lab hopes to change how the illness is diagnosed across the NHS. The Royal Marsden Centre for Cancer Genomics is rolling out composite biomarkers, which combine information about patients and their specific tumour. Rightmove says asking rates have reached record highs. The property website says the average private tenancy in Britain, excluding those in London, is now being advertised at more than £1,400 per month. The number of available properties is down 2% from last year, while demand has dropped by the same figure. And a sport where Manchester City has been beaten 4-2 by PSG in their first home game since the Premier League handed down its guilty verdict. Ex-manager Pep Guardiola was watching as the Champions League holders took control before Erling Haaland parred 2 back. Boss Enzo Maresca says it was a tough match.
14: It's already difficult when you are 0-0, but then in 2 minutes minutes you conceded two goals, and probably we lost a little bit the balance, the distance between players, and we struggled first half. Second half, we adjust something, and again, I think we were much, much, much better.
12: Elsewhere, Aston Villa trounced Fenerbahce 6-0, and Liverpool secured a 6-3 win at Austrian side Lask, with Bradley Barcola getting a hat-trick. From Sky News, I'm Imani Rana.
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New Radicals, Nick Kershaw and their Sugar Babes. It's Round Round, Nation Radio, early breakfast on a Thursday morning. Hello, it's Gary Parker here playing the best variety of hits on Nation. And if you are celebrating a birthday today, big happy birthday to you, Sarah Ferguson, 67 today. And it's a happy birthday to the Lady in Red legend, Mr. Chris de Burgh, who celebrates his 78th birthday today. But instead of Lady in Red, I'm going to play Missing You on Nation Radio.

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0: Diana Ross, Upside Down. Before that, Doobie Brothers, Long Train Running. Morning to Carly and Pete, who are looking forward to the early breakfast pub quiz coming up after five. They've got a bit of a competition going on at work. And yesterday, Kylie got 2 out of 2. Pete only got 1 out of 2. So we'll see how they fare at 5:10 or so. Make me a
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0: Shores, All Saints at Nation Radio, where we are setting sail once more for the Nation Radio Christmas Market Cruise with Brittany Ferries. 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

0: Teddy Swims on Nation Radio, Mr. Know-It-All. £750,000 could be heading to your bank account tomorrow night here on Nation. Everything you need to know to get your place in the draw coming soon. 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
5: The top stories this hour. Ukraine's president says he feels betrayed by Donald Trump and warned he's on the wrong side of history over America's oil deal with Russia. Volodymyr Zelensky met with Andy Burnham at Downing Street, where he was given a ceremonial welcome. The pair agreed that Moscow has no interest in peace as the UK looks to bolster its support. John Foreman's a former UK defence attaché in Kyiv.
6: An attempt to deflect from his own catastrophic decision to attack Iran and make the world oil price shoot up. He's now casting around for someone to blame. He can't blame himself because he's a narcissist, therefore he has to blame somebody else, therefore he's lighted upon President Zelensky and the Ukrainian people.
5: Normal People writer Sally Rooney's books have been pulled from sale in the UK over her support of Palestine Action. The Irish author previously said she donated money from her works and BBC TV adaptations of them to the banned group, who've been declared terrorists. The Home Office says the decision followed a rigorous and evidence-based process. Leading hospitality businesses are starting work with the government to provide jobs for 100,000 young people. McDonald's and Nando's are among the firms offering paid work for 3 years. A UK-first cancer testing lab hopes to change how the illness is diagnosed across the NHS. The Royal Marsden Centre for Cancer Genomics is rolling out composite biomarkers, which combine information about patients and their specific tumour. Huge summer signing Bradley Barker has silenced his Liverpool critics after his Champions League hat-trick. He scored three as they cruised to a 6-3 win at LASK. Manager Andoni Iraola says it was a polished performance.
7: We attacked really well, especially first half. I think we found very good in the spaces in the pockets, spaces in behind with the three players up front, and obviously second half probably was more about exploiting the spaces, but I think offensively has been a very complete game.
5: And Manchester City lost 4-2 to defending champions PSG. It was their first home game since being found guilty of breaking Premier League financial rules, while Aston Villa beat Fenerbahce 6-0. From Sky News, I'm Imani Rana.
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0: must travel.
1: Kiri, there's Mr. It's early breakfast and it's Thursday morning here at Nation Radio. Time for the early breakfast pub quiz. Two questions, then I play a song and then I give you the answers. Let's see if you can make it a 2 out of 2. Question one, what is the currency of Hungary? And question two, what is the longest river entirely within the United Kingdom? So question one, repeat, what is the currency of Hungary? And question two, what is the longest river entirely within the United Kingdom? Answers next after Jamie Miller on Nation.

Jamie Miller. It's Baby Doll and it's Nation Radio, the early breakfast pub quiz. Question one, what is the currency of Hungary? It's not the euro, it's the forint. And what is the longest river entirely within the United Kingdom? It's not the River Severn, it's the River Thames. Well done if you got them right today. More tomorrow morning.

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0: Erasure, Blue Savannah, and there's Heaven 17, it's Temptation on Early Breakfast at Nation Radio. This Saturday afternoon at 5, you and some very well-known names are once again in charge of the playlist. 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We'll also have some well-known names doing exactly the same. 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Nation
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0: Olivia Dean, Man I Need, There's Only One. It's Steve Power at Breakfast next on Nation Radio. Selena's here too with all the latest travel for you. The early starter, 1 Second Wonder, another Forgotten 45. Anything I've forgotten? Oh yes, Retro TV. All on the way. Steve Power at Breakfast next, and the top stories for the South at 6 on the way as well. Nation
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9: The top stories this hour. 3 in 10 men would hesitate to give a woman CPR over fears of inappropriate touching, according to new research. St John Ambulance is warning that hesitation is costing lives. Our reporter Freya Taylor has been given exclusive access to a CPRE training session at Hampshire and Isle of Wight Air Ambulance.
10: We're going to put our hands kind of at the bottom half of the sternum here, palm down like that, other hand on top. And then we're going to start chest compressions.
11: If you see a female in cardiac arrest, do you hesitate?
10: So it's charging. Make sure no one's touching the patient when you press the button.
11: Standing clear, thank you. New research is showing women are less likely to receive that life-saving care, as a significant number of men would hesitate to perform CPR on a female stranger in public.
12: People are a bit reluctant to do CPR on females because you do need to expose the chest to do adequate CPR. You really need to move past that.
11: This is Jamie Plum, a consultant at Hampshire and Isle of Wight Air Ambulance. Experts across the South Coast are urging people to not hesitate to cut a bra to save a life.
9: Ukraine's leader has warned the US president is on the wrong side of history over his recent diesel deal with Russia. Relations between America and Ukraine are increasingly fraught, as Volodymyr Zelensky also raised fears about the sudden block on the Starlink satellite system run by Elon Musk's SpaceX. Airport drop-off charges will be reviewed by the government following sharp price increases in recent years. Analysis by the REC found costs at major UK airports have typically risen by a third since last summer. Southampton scored their second 1-0 win in 4 days, condemning hosts Norwich to a fourth successive league defeat. Portsmouth beat Sheffield United 3-2 thanks to a late goal from Ibu Adams. And dozens of churches, synagogues and town halls in England are getting a share of £41 million towards repairs and renovations. Osborne House, where Queen Victoria stayed on the Isle of Wight, is among the sites getting money.
7: 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Weather.
13: With Whitelink Isle of Wight Ferries. Connecting your business day and night between Hampshire and the Isle of Wight.
9: Overcast across the south this morning, staying cloudy this afternoon with highs of 20. That's the latest. I'm Maria Greenwood. Nation
0: Radio. Morning, Thursday morning across the south. It's Steve Power at breakfast with the south's best variety of hits. UB40 and Chrissie Hynde on the way after No Doubt on Nation.

Start off with this morning, UB40 and Chrissy Hynde. I got you, babe. And don't speak from No Doubt. It's Thursday, the 15th of October today. Today's Global Wave of Light. Light a candle at 7 p.m. this evening and leave it burning for at least an hour to join in remembering all babies that have died too soon. Birthdays today for Anthony Joshua, who's 37. Christopher is 78, and Richard Carpenter is 80 years old today. 1987, it was the Great Storm. Do you remember it? Remember Michael Fish, bless his heart? Oh, we've had a lady who said there's going to be... I don't think you're going to be in any trouble. No, everything will be fine. What did you wake up to the morning after? Can you remember? I can. I was driving, and for those of you that like your cars, you remember these, the Mazda RX-7. And I remember waking up, going out the next morning and finding a tree across the back of it. Probably did me a favour in the long run, to be honest. What were you doing and where and what happened the day after the Great Storm? 07740938500. Look forward to the memories. Moulin Rouge continues, the musical at Mayflower in Southampton. 9 to 5, the musical is on at the Pavilion Theatre in Bournemouth. And Avatar, the Last Airbender in concert at Portsmouth Guildhall this evening. Morning, this is Nation. Steve Power at breakfast. Stand by for the early starter on the way next.

0: Sienna Spyro, Great Expectation on Nation Radio across the South. Great Expectation is something we don't have of this show. You know, promises very little, delivers even less is the mantra of this show.
1: We don't want to be, you know, gloating about anything on this show, to be honest.
0: No.
1: And we can only exceed expectation at that point.
0: I notice sometimes on the telly that things seem to be advertised, the promos for the show turn out to be better than the show itself.
1: Yes, you're right there.
0: Yeah.
1: Yeah,
0: interesting. We don't do promos for this show suggesting it's any better than it is, because we don't want to build your hopes up. And also, it's early in the morning, for heaven's sake. What are you expecting? You know, we're saving the good stuff for later. So come back a bit later and everything will be... off we go then with early starter this morning, Kim in West End. Before we do hers, what was the answer to yesterday morning's?
1: It was Twist and Shout.
0: Twist and Shout, that was the song we were looking for. We're looking for an iconic singer this morning, male... been in the news recently for his touring suggestions. Oh, I'm leading you to it this morning.
1: I was going to say, let's lead them no more.
0: No, let's give you a little bit of thought process. Fishing implement used by a clan. Fishing implement used by a clan. Got the singer? 07740938500. Get your answer in now. See if you're right. And on the roll of honour before seven on Nation.

0: Swing Out Sister and Breakout. Early starter then, most of you getting it already. Another chance to hear it now. Looking for an iconic rock singer. And the clue is fishing implement used by a clan. Fishing implement used by a clan. Any ideas? 07740938500. See if you're right and on the roll of honour, especially if you're a first timer. Give it a go and we'll give you the answer, as I say, before seven. If you're out on the water this morning, the winds are south or southwest, 3 to 5, sea state, slight or moderate, visibility good, occasionally poor later. Next high tides, Redbridge, 17 minutes past 2 this afternoon, in Pagamit, 2:35. Latest travel on the way next.
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12: Not a bad start countywide with the roads, ongoing road closure through Highbridge of Highbridge Road and Albrook Hill. The A27 drainage work, Oak Hill in Burlesdon, causing some short delays already at the moment. And we've still got gas work on the A339, which causes long delays to the east of Kingscliff.
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0: It's R.E.M. and the One I Love on the South's best variety of hits. Good morning. Steve Power at breakfast. Time for the headlines.
1: 3 in 10 men would hesitate to give a woman CPR over fears of inappropriate touching, according to new research. St. John Ambulance Service is warning that hesitation's costing lives. Ukraine's leaders warn the US president is on the wrong side of history over his recent diesel deal with Russia. Volodymyr Zelensky has also raised fears about the sudden block on the Starlink satellite system run by Elon Musk's SpaceX. Airport drop-off charges will be reviewed by the government following sharp price increases in recent years. Analysis by the RSC found costs at major UK airports have typically risen by a third since last summer. Southampton scored their second 1-0 win in 4 days, condemning hosts Norwich to a fourth successive league defeat. Portsmouth beat Sheffield United 3-2. And dozens of churches, synagogues and town halls in England are getting a share of £41 million towards repairs and renovations. Osborne House, where Queen Victoria stayed on the Isle of Wight, is among the sites getting money. Overcast across the south with highs of 20. That's the latest. I'm Maria Greenwood.

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0: question. Final call on the early start of this morning. Then we're looking for a very iconic rock singer, fishing implement used by a clan. Any ideas who that might lead you to? Pretty straightforward this morning. Give you the roll of honour. See if you're on it before seven. You'll want to have a go. First timers, most welcome. 07740 938 500. 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
14: News from Greggs. 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It does, however, now contain more chicken, pork in the sage and onion stuffing, ham hock, cranberries, and pastry that flakes all down your top. 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
1: Delays building with the works on the A27 Oak Hill in Burslesdon. Also A325, we've got lights between Buxhorn Oak and Holt Pound. Starting to get busy around Junction 3 of the M27, particularly from the M271.
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0: 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Nation Radio. Waking up the South. It's Steve

0: Rufus and Chaka Khan, Ain't Nobody. I mentioned earlier on, it's the anniversary of the Great Storm of 87. It's actually technically tonight into tomorrow morning.
1: Oh, OK,
0: so,
1: if we're being particular.
0: So it'll be tomorrow morning that will kind of be the anniversary when you woke up and thought, oh, crikey, look.
1: All the trees are down.
0: Andy Lynn in Newport, he says, I remember it well. I slept right the way through it. Didn't hear a thing. Woke up next morning. It was only when I was going to work and I realised how many of the roads were blocked in obstacles and trees down that I realised something had happened. Oh, how lovely to be able to sleep through that.
1: Wasn't quite the same for me, but...
0: No, I bet you. I bet you didn't... But you're very...
1: Well, I was living in a caravan at the time.
0: Were
1: so
0: you?
1: We knew about it. Let me tell you that much.
0: Oh, you're like a tin can ripped open.
1: It was literally... We had to batten it down with rope and wooden posts.
0: Oh, good grief. Right, early starter. Lots of right answers. Let's give credit to a few...
1: Absolutely. Morning to Paul and Pete. You're all right. Trudy from Porchfield and also Vince in Wootton Bridge. Correct answer from Tony in Dibden. Sandra as well. Paul and Bernadette, Lisa in Gosport, Mel in Bognor Regis, and also Clive in Emsworth.
0: Charlie and Leon the Solent says, have I got 4 out of 4? Charlie, you have. Steph and Julie in Scholing, Jonathan in Marchwood, Karen in Newport, Woody in Blackfield, Rich from Calmore, Dino, Sophia, Grace and Pig, Ian and Arlette in Curdridge, also Charlotte and Cowplain. Charlotte and Selzy says, oh, I call him Uncle, even though he's not, but I like to call him Uncle because he's quite an uncle figure, isn't he? Yeah, I quite like that. Patton Ride is right. She says, I slept through the storm. Getting to work the next day was difficult. All the roads were blocked with fallen trees. Jenny in Loughborough is right with the early starter. Andrew Harley says it could be McFly. See? Fishing.
1: Oh, yeah.
0: But I think you've another in mind. We do, because the answer was...
1: Sir Rod Stewart.
0: Don't forget the sir. Well done if you got it right. Final week of one of the week tomorrow morning, just after 6 on Nation.

0: Alex Warren and Fever Dream on Nation Radio across the South. After 7 o'clock, Retro TV. We're off to the Magic Roundabout, if you remember. French programme. Watch with Mother, with Dougal the Dog, Florence Ermentrude, and Brian the Snail on the way. Steve Power at breakfast.
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12: The top stories this hour. 3 in 10 men would hesitate to perform CPR on a woman due to fears of it being seen as inappropriate touching, according to new research.
13: We're going to put our hands kind of at the bottom half of the sternum here, palm down like that, other hand on top, and then we're going to start chest compressions.
12: Around 40,000 cardiac arrests happen every year. The estimated survival rate for people who aren't in hospital when they experience one is less than 1 in 10. Richard Corbett's chief executive at Hampshire and Isle of Wight Air Ambulance. He tells us it's vital to perform CPR quickly and correctly.
14: Clearly, removing a bra, etc. is not something somebody would feel they should do. This is when you get into, not CPR, but when you put in defibrillators on. Ensuring that the pads of the defibrillator are in the right place, and that can be restricted depending on what somebody's got on.
12: Elon Musk's suggested the US government may be responsible for slowing down Ukrainian drones linked to the Starlink internet system. Officials in Kyiv say some of their missions have been disrupted, while the tech boss says any limits are decided by the American military. Queen Victoria's family residence on the Isle of Wight is one of three English heritage sites where major restoration work is going to be carried out. Osborne House on the island will have major repairs to its roof. Meanwhile, Wymering Manor, one of Portsmouth's oldest buildings, will undergo urgent repairs thanks to a grant from the Heritage at Risk Capital Fund. Southampton have made it back-to-back 1-0 wins in 4 days, piling more misery on Norwich with a fourth league defeat in a row. Portsmouth have come out on top in a 5-goal thriller against Sheffield United, winning 3-2 thanks to a late strike from Ebu Adams. And the UK is going to lead a world-first mission to help clean up space. Dead satellites which threaten GPS signals and weather forecasts are going to be removed.
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1: With White Link, Isle of Wight Ferries. Keeping businesses on the move. Operating 24 hours a day across the Solent.
12: Overcast across the south this morning, staying cloudy this afternoon with highs of 20. That's the latest. I'm Maria Greenwood.
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3: The temporary lights east of Kingsclere are causing queues both ways. They're in place for gas work on the A339. Busy heading out to Southampton through Redbridge at the moment. M3 northbound's getting busier towards Junction 12. A27, a few delays with the drainage work at Oak Hill in Burselden. Also works continuing on the island, Horsebridge Hill Junction with Noak Common.
0: Thanks, Selena. More travel in 20 minutes' time. Retro TV this morning in the next half hour. It's a trip to the Magic Roundabout, but now one of those singers whose voices is just unmistakable.

0: Luther Vandross on Nation Radio across the South. Stuart's here this evening, 8 till 11 on Nation Radio. And final one of the week, we're putting an artist under the spotlight in the Hall of Fame. It's a bit from like from the Sublime 2. Last night was Morrissey. Tonight you're going to hear some of the back catalogue of the Spice Girls. Make me a
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0: been tonight into tomorrow that it was the great storm back in 1987. It's Stephen Cillian on Nation Radio across the South, by the way. We weren't doing this in 87, although I was on the radio in 87. There you go.
1: Yes, yeah. And do you know, I wasn't far off.
0: No, you were just...
1: I was bringing up from the behind.
0: Yes, you were, just about to start.
1: Yes.
0: Who would have known, eh? amongst others that remember it, Wendy says, great storm, I tried riding my moped to work, but my stepmum said, take a taxi. It was South Sea Seafront, and it was littered, I tell you, with broken trees. Yeah, any more memories? So 07740 938 500. In the news, reports found that if you're going to hope that your flight's going to take off on time, you need to book it for an early morning. That's pretty obvious, actually, because a lot of the planes are laid up overnight. So if you're on the first one out, it can't be delayed, really.
1: It's like getting an early appointment with a doctor, isn't it?
0: Correct.
1: They're less likely to be running late.
0: Yeah.
1: The early
0: How
1: you
0: early
1: get in.
0: I'll be at 3 a.m. I'll be queuing up. I'll queue up at the surgery. Our surgery is excellent, by the way, and they run pretty much like clockwork. But I know it is quite... I went to the hospital once for an appointment, and they have the whiteboard outside, and it says waiting time, and 0 to 30 minutes, nope. 30 minutes to an hour, no. 90 minutes plus, yes. Ooh. And you're like, oh, my goodness.
1: Meaty.
0: But then you can't go off to the cafeteria in case they catch up and call in. Yeah.
1: Last thing you need.
0: And also, Hamleys have given us a list of some of the most have toys for this Christmas.
1: Ooh.
0: Either of these on your list, Selena?
1: Mm-hmm.
0: The fidget squishy set and the Barbie nutcracker doll.
1: I'll see anything with Barbie. Yeah. I always wanted a Barbie. Mum never let me. I did have a Cindy.
0: I was going to say it was Barbie or Cindy, wasn't it?
1: It was, yeah. For some reason, she wouldn't let me have the Barbie, but I was allowed a Cindy.
0: Right, okay. What did you do with that Cindy, Selena?
1: Sad times. I think it would involve a permanent marker.
0: Yeah.
1: I was renowned when I was young for sort of just putting permanent marker over my doll's faces.
0: It wasn't makeup, was it? It was just drawing all over.
1: No, just scribbling on them.
0: Yeah. Right, so we want to know this morning then, what was the one toy that you got at Christmas that you still remember this day because it was the most exciting thing ever? For me, Haunted House Game.
1: Yes.
0: That was it. I craved that. I loved it.
1: Oh, yes.
0: Even more than Kaplunk. There you go.
1: Oh, wow. You've said it.
0: Yeah. I'll put it out.

0: Cat's Eye on Nation. So it was, actually it'd be tonight into tomorrow, but it is the anniversary of the Great Storm of 87 today, and if you were around at the time, asking for your memories. Vincent Wootton Bridge says a group of us were on the first ferry off the island, heading for the scooter rally in Newquay. That was an interesting ride with a sidecar. A great adventure, though. And Kaz in the Wittering says, morning, heard you talking about the storm. I'd not long given birth to my second baby, and we woke up to our cat meowing to go out in the garden. Went to put the light on, nothing. Tried the radio, nothing. Just told the cat to wait. He promptly squatted on my pillow with my head still on it and weed. One of the rare times I got him out quick. Anyway, to cut long story short, yeah, we were buying a house at the time. It was in the final throes of the house, and the house had damage that we were buying, but the sellers said, you either sort it out or we're taking it off the market. Couple of broken window panes. You know, new house a couple of weeks later, and all done. But yeah, I relive that 87 day quite often, because we get really strong winds here in the Witterings. Quite often I look for damage. Luckily, it's only been a few fence panels. Yeah, part living on the coast, I suppose. 07740938500. Any more memories? Selena's got the latest travel next. Star Nation. Steve Power. Steve Power at breakfast.
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20: M3, very slow southbound, junction 2 to 3. There was a broken down vehicle after the M25 there. Also busy northbound towards junction 13 for Eastleigh. The gas work east of Kingsclear delaying you on the A339 in both directions. And it's slowing at Oak Hill Burdon with the drainage work on the A27.
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0: When we say the South's best variety of hits, that's what we mean on Nation. Pepsi and Shirley and Heartache. Great to hear that again.
1: Nation Nugget? Are we going
0: A Nation Nugget,
1: that?
0: I think, yeah.
1: Yeah.
0: And if you love your 80s, of course, you can always listen to Nation 80s available via the Nation Player app. But now, second time round for this one, because you loved it so much last time. On Retro TV, it's off to the Magic Roundabout. Every time I hear this, I remember sitting there knowing that after this was on, the evening news would be on. And my,
1: oh, really?
0: And my viewing would basically be done for the day.
1: Finish for the day.
0: Yeah, yeah, it really was. You know, yeah, that kind of Watch with Mother segment before the
1: this
0: evening news.
1: This was last
0: news.
1: Knockings, wasn't it?
0: Yeah. Anyway, this morning on the Magic Roundabout, Brian the Snail, Ermintrude the Cow and Dougal the Dog are having a bicycle race. But who's going to win out of those three? Is it going to be Brian the Snail, Ermintrude the Cow or Dougal the Dog?
1: I mean, controversial, I'm going with Brian the Snail, even though he's got no feet for the pedals.
0: And also, fundamentally, he'd be the slowest out of the three, wouldn't he?
1: You'd like to think so, I'm going to buck the trend. I'm going with Brian.
0: He's got no feet for the pedals. Have you seen a cow's hoofs? You know?
1: Well, at least they've got hooves.
0: Well, true.
1: I mean, what do they call snails? Is it a moped or something?
0: Yeah, it is.
1: Because it's just one big
0: foot, isn't
1: it?
0: You know what they call it? Slimy. Slimy. And do you know, it's that time of the year, I've got to be honest with you, that if I leave the kitchen door open, I suddenly come in and a leaf has blown in and it looks like the biggest slug on earth.
1: Yeah.
0: I get the two mixed
1: don't
0: up.
1: Don't stand on it, though.
0: No. So there you are, Brian the Snail, Ermintrude the Cow, Dougal the Dog. Who is going to be winning the bicycle race on Magic Roundabout? Get your guess in Nation Radio South's Facebook page or on 07740 938 500 and you'll find out before 8.

0: Cathy Staten and Young Hearts Run Free. Lisa says, I remember the storm of 87. Although I did sleep through the actual storm, I remember waking up to the big tree in our back garden having fallen onto our caravan and crushing it. It had fallen the other way, then it would have hit mine and my brother's bedrooms and smashed into the house as well. You see, sometimes every cloud and every great storm has a silver lining. Keep them coming, 0774-0938-500. Time for the headlines.
1: Three in 10 men would hesitate to give a woman CPR over fears of inappropriate touching, according to new research. St John Ambulance Service is warning the hesitation's costing lives. The UK's economy grew slightly in August, according to the last set of official figures before the budget. The Office for National Statistics says it expanded by 0.1%. Elon Musk's suggested the US government may be responsible for slowing down Ukrainian drones linked to the Starlink internet system. Officials in Kyiv say some of their missions have been disrupted, while the tech boss says any limits are decided by the American military. Southampton scored their second 1-0 win in 4 days, condemning hosts Norwich to a fourth successive league defeat. Portsmouth beat Sheffield United 3-2. And dozens of churches, synagogues and town halls in England are getting a share of £41 million towards repairs and renovations. Osborne House, where Queen Victoria stayed on the Isle of Wight, is among them. Overcast across the south with highs of 20. That's the latest. I'm Maria Greenwood. Yeah.

0: tomorrow.
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0: Sam Sparrow and Black and Gold on Nation Radio across the South. Good morning. It's Steve Power at breakfast. Thank you for choosing us. Footy-wise, last night, not a great night for Whitehawk in the Isthmian League Premier. They went down 5-0 away at Whiteleaf, but good night at the office for Saints and Pompey. Saints winning 1-0 at Norwich, and then Pompey, after letting a two-goal lead slip against Sheffield United, coming through to win 3-2 in the end. After 8 this morning, it is the 1 Second Wonder. With it being a Thursday, we've got Selena playing you the opening refrains of a well-known song, On the Kazoo. Well worth hanging around for. Latest travel on the way next. Steve Power at breakfast.
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14: Very slow on the A339 east of Kingsclear. It's due to the ongoing temporary lights there. Meanwhile, the A326 building northbound from Dibden, as is the northbound M271, up to a busy junction 3, particularly from the westbound M27. Oak Hill Bursden, the A27 drainage work, that's causing some delays there. And it's also looking quite...
9: Travel.
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0: on the South's best variety of hits. Good morning, it's Stephen Selina with the kazoo warmed up, ready to go, and we're going to have a 1 second wonder courtesy of that after 8 o'clock. Can you stand the excitement?
1: I know I can't.
0: Yeah,
1: I'll can't. Be honest.
0: I'll tell you, breathing exercises are already in full flow. But now, friends, let's go back to the magic roundabout. It's the bicycle race. Who's going to win it? Will it be Dougal the dog, Ermyntrude the cow, or Brian the snail? Now, you've gone for Brian the snail. You've gone for the antithesis of what you would expect it to be.
1: Well, he's got one big foot.
0: Yeah, yeah.
1: So I'm sort of thinking that might help.
0: Okay. Who's gone for what, then?
1: Sam is in Sandown on the school run. Morning to you. You have gone for Dougal, as has Sam. Ermyntrude for Paula in Parkgate. Dougal from Adrian in Ibiza. They're in the airport. They're waiting to come home.
0: Nice.
1: Also, Colin is in Sunnycross. He's gone for Dougal, while Sarah says Brian the snail, as does Yvette. It's Ermyntrude the cow for Gary the cat. Dougal the dog for Jill. Much to Gary's annoyance.
0: Anthony Crabtree's on the island. He says, Dougal the dog was always my favourite. Sally in Anchorage Park's going with Team Selina, with Brian the snail. Sharon Ray and Monty the cat have gone for Dougal the dog because he's more built for a bike. Have you seen a dog on a bike before? Never. Now, Stephen, Sam in Gosport. Steve says Brian the snail. Sam says Dougal the dog. Stephen Gosport says, go Erm. It's Ermyntrude the cow for me. Ooh. Ermyntrude will win, says Stuart Horndean. She'll beat the udders.
1: Hey.
0: Boom, boom. Right, without further ado, let's find out.
2: Crazy. Brian remounted. No, hang about. Dougal, meanwhile, raced on. Hotly pursued by Ermyntrude.
0: Come on, who's winning?
2: Am I all right for Silverstone? Brian, you've won, said Florence. And Mr. Rusty announced the winner.
0: It was Brian. You were right to go with
1: well
0: Brian
1: done,
0: the snail.
1: Brian.
0: Well done. Good work.

us on Nation and I Just Might. It's Stephen Salina here. Thursday morning, Gold Hour with Mark at 9. We'll give you a clue to that in the next hour. A load of hits and headlines all from the same year. Thursday morning means it's time for the kazoo. Salina with the opening gambit of a well-known song. Go back to the 70s. That will give you a clue this morning. And the top

0: 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Book now for spooky family fun this Halloween from the 9th of October to November 2nd.
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0: It's coming up to the hour with Blue Star. 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
13: The top stories this hour. We're talking about saving lives this morning and how some men might avoid giving a woman CPR because of how it looks. 3 in 10 have told a survey they'd hesitate because of fears they'd be accused of inappropriate touching. Our senior reporter Freya Taylor's been given exclusive access to a CPR training session at Hampshire and Isle of Wight Air Ambulance.
14: We're going to put our hands kind of at the bottom half of the sternum here, palm down like that, other hand on top. And then we're going to start chest compressions.
15: If you see a female in cardiac arrest, do you hesitate?
14: So it's charging. Make sure no one's touching the patient when you press the button.
16: Standing clear, thank you.
15: New research is showing women are less likely to receive that life-saving care, as a significant number of men would hesitate to perform CPR on a female stranger in public.
17: People are a bit reluctant to do CPR on females because you do need to expose the chest to do adequate CPR. You really need to move past that.
15: This is Jamie Plum, a consultant at Hampshire and Isle of Wight Air Ambulance. Experts across the South Coast are urging people to not hesitate to cut a bra to save a life.
13: In other news this morning, the UK economy has grown despite predictions it would shrink. GDP rose 0.1% in August on the back of strong factory production, according to official figures just out. Elon Musk's responded after troops in Ukraine reported limited access to the Starlink satellite system, which hurts their defence against attacks by Russia. He's claimed any issues with his technology were to do with the US government and Donald Trump. Southampton scored their second 1-0 win in 4 days, condemning hosts Norwich to a fourth successive league defeat. Portsmouth beat Sheffield United 3-2. And one of Portsmouth's oldest buildings, Wymering Manor, will undergo urgent repairs thanks to a grant from the Heritage at Risk Capital Fund. Meanwhile, Queen Victoria's family residence on the Isle of Wight, Osborne House, will have major repairs to its roof.
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0: with White Link Isle of Wight Ferries, connecting your business day and night across the Solent.
13: Overcast across the south this morning, staying cloudy this afternoon with highs of 20. That's the latest. I'm Maria Greenwood.
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16: Busy westbound M27 coming off at Junction 3. The M271 slow there as well. The gaswork east of King's Clear still really slow on the A339 through that. Drainage work at Burselden in place still on the A27 Oak Hill. And Bournemouth Road A35 eastbound slow into Lyndhurst due to the ongoing gaswork.
18: Just gone 8. Thank you, Selena. Back very shortly, as only Selena can, moving effortlessly from travel news into playing the kazoo on Nation. Now here's Whitney.

0: Whitney Houston on Nation. We're talking about the Great Storm of 87. Happened in 87, coming into tonight, into tomorrow. But we're talking about it this morning because it's the anniversary. And also the Hamleys list of what people want this Christmas. What did you get at Christmas? My favourite was Haunted House. Paul at Parkgate says, we had Haunted House too. I liked Cluedo, but one game I had, it was a Sesame Street memory game. You slid a big card on the board and had counters to cover about 50 pictures on each card. And there are about 6 cards. And after about 3 months, my family wouldn't play with me because I'd memorized the cards. Good work. Also, Bob Fleming says, I remember getting a Pullman coach for my train set. It was wonderful with seats, tables and lamps inside. A few years ago, we bought a Christmas train to go round our tree. I wondered if it would look good with a Pullman coach like the one I'd loved. I bought one to add to it. In fact, I decided it looked so good, I bought another one. Maybe it will be 3 this year. You go for it, Bob. You enjoy it. Make me a
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0: Pitts, Steve and Selena here, weekday mornings from 6. If you're going to check in tomorrow, bring a friend with you. The more the merrier, we say. It'll be tonight into tomorrow that it was the great storm of 87. We're kind of asking you your memories on the day that it started. Many of you getting in touch. Roy in Porchester says, I was in Butlins working as a redcoat during the big storm of 87, and I woke up in the early hours of the morning as the roof of my chalet blew off. It was like Armageddon. I just grabbed what I could and got out of there and spent the rest of the night with 600 other staff members all huddled together in the sports centre snooker room. Now, Simon says, I remember the storm. I was living with my parents in West Byfleet in a road lined with large oak trees. Couldn't even get along the road. So many had come down. Everyone came together and we spent the day clearing up. Have a great day. Simon in Broadchalk. Charlotte and Cowplain was living in a 16th century pub in Midhurst. There were chunky branches flying down the street and the old bins with rubber lids were being just thrown around like Skittles. I felt the whole pub shudder, I'm sure.
1: Yvette had been to see David Essex in Bournemouth and she was driving home thinking, bit windy, tad blowy. Wasn't until the next day I saw the news and realised it had been a hurricane.
0: Yeah.
1: Chris in Pompey said he was at school. It was the year before his GCSEs and I can remember playing football at lunchtime in the wind. I was in goal with the wind against us. Really busy game for some reason. Every time I attempted a pass out, the ball kept coming back at me.
0: I love it. I've got an elastic band. Also, been talking about how many of us have brought out their new list of what people want or what the kids want for Christmas. So we've been asking about any of your favourite Christmas past toys. Sarah says, I still have the Flower Fairies home. Do you remember that?
1: Oh, yes.
0: Christmas gift in 84-ish, she reckons.
1: Yes.
0: Rob on Hailing says, my rally racer in orange, 1979 Christmas, amazing. And Cassie says, my memory is of a pair of plastic high-heeled plastic dress-up shoes. Still to this day, I have an unhealthy love for shoes. I'm known as the Imelda Marcos of Chichester. Nice, Cassie.
1: Yes, I mentioned about my Cindy Barbie issue earlier. My mum wouldn't allow me a Barbie, but she allowed me a Cindy.

0: Kaz and Sam the Dog in the Witcherings, much the same. I too had a Cindy, she said, as I wasn't allowed a Barbie. My Cindy had dark hair and had the new movable joints. I remember knitting her a long dress, no knitting pattern, just all in my head, and it fitted perfectly. I wish I'd kept her.
1: Beautiful. Right, are we ready for the 1 second wonder?
0: Go on then, right. I'm lubed up.
1: Ready to go on the kazoo?
0: Oh yes.
1: All right, what's this then? Right, I'm going to give you a clue to this morning. It's an American duo, and one half of that duo celebrates their 80th birthday today. Ooh. All right, that's a nice little bonus. Are you ready? Can you do it one more time?
0: Go on, then.
1: Any ideas? 0774093850. Get your guess and usual deal. Get a right answer. Guess played before 8:30.

0: Bon Jovi, Living on a Prayer. The 1 second wonder's gone. You'll hear it before 8:30. Graham in New Milton says, I remember the storm of 87. Came out of nowhere, affected our lives for over a week. I was living in Hordle at the time. We could barely get out of our estate due to road closures from fallen trees. We had no power, no telephone. I was one of the rare people at those days who had a mobile phone in their car and was able to use it to a degree to get some contact. Wow. It was hard times, but he says we recovered from the power cuts, fallen trees and market shocks. And here we are many years later recording the event. Latest travel on the way next. Steve Power at breakfast.
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4: Rail disruption currently between Romsey and Eastleigh. Carol on the Island reporting a burst water main on Station Road in Wootton. M27, very busy westbound, Junction 5 to Junction 3. Whilst the A32 Wickham Common, that slows southbound. Burnside and drainage work on the A27, that's causing delays at Oak Hill. East of Kingsclear, gas work also causing long delays on the A339. And it's slow into Lyndhurst through the gas work, Bournemouth Road, A35.
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0: Years and Years and Shine on Nation Radio across the South. Right, before we play you the 1 second wonder, who's got it right?
1: Dig 'em Deep Dave in Mudhill, absolutely right. Rich from Stallbridge and Adam in Christchurch. Nikki from Hythe, morning to you. You are absolutely right with that. Pete in Southsea, all right. Also, we've got correct answers from Steve, Lainey and Luna in Littlehampton, and Rose, Nikki and Wendy at Spire Portsmouth Hospital.
0: Also coming through, Mark in Winterbourne, Stickland. And Mark, I haven't heard from you before, so you get a... Sue in Hedgehens, right, so is Sharon in Kerbridge. Nikki in Bognor is correct, because the 1 second wonder... can you do it one more time?
1: Come on, then.
0: Was, of course, this...

0: Roger Carpenter's 80 today, and that was the one-second wonder, Jambalaya, for this morning. Right, time for the headlines on Nation.
1: UK's economy grew slightly in August, according to the last set of official figures before the budget. The Office for National Statistics says it expanded by 0.1%. 3 in 10 men would hesitate to give a woman CPR over fears of inappropriate touching, according to new research. St. John Ambulance Service is warning that hesitation's costing lives. Elon Musk suggested the US government may be responsible for slowing down Ukrainian drones linked to the Starlink internet system. Officials in Kyiv say some of their missions have been disrupted, while the tech boss says any limits are decided by the American military. Dozens of churches, synagogues and town halls in England are getting a share of £41 million towards repairs and renovations. Osborne House, where Queen Victoria stayed on the Isle of Wight, is among them. And the UK is going to lead a world-first mission to help clean up space. Dead satellites, which threaten GPS signals and weather forecasts, are going to be removed. Overcast across the south with highs of 20. That's the latest. I'm Maria Greenwood.

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0: It's been in the Tupperware box a while, this one. Mel Riding in Ferndown says, can I make a request for your Forgotten 45? When I was much younger, my sister, who is 3 years older than me, used to have regular parties in our family home. She always hated it when I wanted to join in and shouted at me many a time to go away. There's one song that always reminds me of those times when she would be playing it with the door shut and I burst in doing what I thought was some amazing dancing. I'm not quite sure it was, but it gave the great pleasure in annoying her. We love each other lots now, but it would bring back so many memories if you could play this song. Of course we can. Music was the big, big hit, but this also made the higher end of the charts, top 10. John Miles. This is Slow Down. This morning's Forgotten 45 on Nation.

0: very different to music. John Miles and Slow Down, this morning's Forgotten 45, chosen by Mel riding in Ferndown. If you've got a Forgotten 45 you'd like to hear, 07740938500 is the WhatsApp. What I have time to think about it. Jot down some memories, who you are, where you are, and any memories that go with the song. 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
16: A326 at March, we're crawling again in both directions, as is the northbound M271. M3 northbound east to Winchester is very busy as well. Also delays A339 east of Kingsclear with the ongoing gas work. The drainage work, Burzerdon slowing you from the Swanwick side on the A27. Hamble Lane's looking really busy. Carol on the Island reporting that Station Road, Wootton, has a burst water main and there are restrictions.
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5. Keep on moving on the South's best variety of hits. Golden Hour after 9. We're going back to the year that England won the Ashes. Live 8 concerts took place in London alongside the G8 Summit. It's all about you, in the charts, McFly. My favourite from Girls Aloud. And pubs were licensed to officially open 24 hours a day. 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On a chain.

0: Stella Lefty in Boston on Nation. Thank you for listening this morning. Today's show brought to you by Selena on Travel. Kim in West End gave us the early starter. Brian the Snail won the bicycle race on Magic Roundabout on Retro TV. You had to be there. Also, the 1 second wonder celebrating Richard Carpenter's 80th birthday was Jambalaya, the Carpenters. And the Forgotten 45 came from Mel Riding in Ferndown. Have a good day.
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6: Top stories this hour. There are fears lives are being put at risk as some men might avoid giving a woman CPR because of how it looks.
7: We're going to put our hands kind of at the bottom half of the sternum here, palm down like that, other hand on top, and then we're going to start chest compressions.
6: 3 in 10 men say they'd hesitate to perform CPR on a woman due to fears of it being seen as inappropriate touching. Around 40,000 cardiac arrests happen every year. The estimated survival rate for people who've had one outside of hospital is less than 1 in 10. Richard Corbett's chief executive of Hampshire and Isle of Wight Air Ambulance. He tells us it's vital to perform CPR quickly and correctly.
8: Clearly, removing a bra, etc., is not something somebody would feel they should do. This is when you get into, not CPR, but when you put defibrillators on, ensuring that the pads of the defibrillator are in the right place, and that can be restricted depending on what somebody's got on.
6: The UK economy has grown, going against predictions that it would shrink. GDP rose 0.1% in August, according to the Office for National Statistics. Economics editor Ed Conway says the Chancellor John Healey will be pleased.
9: He will be delighted with these figures. He'll be delighted with what the IMF is saying about the UK economy, because although we've got stories in the UK about concern about it, here they think the UK is doing pretty well.
6: Elon Musk has called for Volodymyr Zelensky to go. Just hours ago, he suggested Donald Trump is ultimately to blame for limited Starlink services in Ukraine, which affects the country's drone strike capabilities. Southampton have made it back-to-back 1-0 wins in 4 days, piling more misery on Norwich with a fourth league defeat in a row. Portsmouth have come out on top in a 5-goal thriller against Sheffield United, winning 3-2. And dozens of churches, synagogues and town halls in England are getting a share of £41 million to repairs and renovations. Osborne House, where Queen Victoria stayed on the Isle of Wight, is among the sites getting money, along with Wymering Manor, one of Portsmouth's oldest buildings.
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1: With Whitelink Isle of Wight ferries. 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
6: Overcast across the south this morning, staying cloudy this afternoon with highs of 20. That's the latest. I'm Maria Greenwood.
10: Thank you to Steve Power Breakfast for the past 3 hours. Good morning. Welcome to Thursday morning's Golden Hour here on Nation Radio across the South. This is Mark Collins. And between now and 10, let's go back to the year when Pope Benedict XVI became the new Pope following the death of Pope John Paul II. The very first YouTube video called Me at the Zoo was uploaded. The Airbus A380 was flown for the first time from Toulouse in France. London was awarded the 2012 Olympics in our mystery year. And it was also the year in which Hurricane Katrina caused $108 billion of damage across America's Gulf Coast. In which year? Well, don't forget, tomorrow you could be the winner of a pair of tickets to the Nation Radio Christmas Market Cruise with Brittany Ferries over the weekend of the 4th to the 6th of December. You will get your own cabin on board there and back, a 3-course dinner in the restaurant, and of course a full day in St Malo, plus entertainment in the bar area from myself and Steve Power. be our daily winner and go into tomorrow's draw for a trip to two for two to Saint Malo. And if you fancy being today's winner, start your WhatsApp message to me with the word win so that I know you want to go. 07740 938 500. That's the number for your guesses, please, for Thursday morning's Golden Hour on Nation Radio South.

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1: I saw them perform that on South Sea Common at Victorious Festival over the August Bank Holiday weekend. One of my favourite Scissor Sisters song, if not the favourite. Very naughty video that goes with that as well. Don't go and look it up. You have must be 18 or over. Filthy Gorgeous from the Scissor Sisters, Girls Aloud with Biology, and Dakota from the Stereophonics.

getting us into Thursday's Golden Hour here on Nation Radio South. Angela Merkel became the first female Chancellor of Germany in our mystery year. Operation Garon was launched to send aid to the victims of the Boxing Day tsunami the previous year. Tony Blair became Labour's longest-serving Prime Minister in this year. The Prince of Wales married Camilla Parker Bowles. And the Hunting Act, the ban on hunting with dogs in England and Wales, came into force. Opponents intended to challenge the new law by carrying on hunting. Don't forget, if you fancy coming with us on the Nation Radio Brittany Ferries cruise to St Malo, the first weekend of December, the 4th to the 6th, don't forget to get in the draw. 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
1: Playing you Katie Tunstall with The Black Horse and the Cherry Tree. And before that, of course, James Blunt with You're Beautiful. And I wonder if he'll be kicked off the traitors tonight. I think he was up for a murder, wasn't he? I think he was. Well, find out at 8 o'clock this evening. We're in the year when in the Solent, the Queen conducted a fleet review of 167 naval, merchant and tall ships from the UK and 35 other nations to commemorate the bicentenary of the Battle of Trafalgar. If you know your history, do your maths. Prince William graduated from the University of St Andrews. Speaking of which, in university terms, Southampton Institute of Higher Education became Solent University in our mystery year. The landmark Spinnaker Tower in Portsmouth opened. It was the tallest accessible structure in the UK outside of London. And David Cameron replaced Michael Howard as the leader of the Conservative Party. Well done to Bryony, Josh, Archie and Ava in Scholing. You've got the year. Dick and Deep Dave in Marnhall, correct this morning. Chantal and the Dream Team at Indo Technologies are right. Along with Nigel in Portsmouth, Gavin and Kathy in Milford-on-Sea, Colin and Melanie in Alverstoke. Steve, Chris, Phil, Big John and Debs in Bognor know their stuff. So does Mike the Pub and the Benham Bandits in Totten. Well done to Steve in Everton. Junkie Dave, DJ Fluffy and the gang at Queen Alexandra Hospital. Paul, Harry and Greg, still roofing on Hayling Island. Cliff and Debs at the Gosport War Memorial Hospital are right, along with Jason in Gosport, Keith in Portsmouth, Addo in Gosport, Jane in Calmore, and Adam in Middleton-on-Sea. Well done. Paf's got it in Sandown this morning. Ryan cleaning windows still today in Canford Cliffs. Peter in Havant is right. So are the boys at Future Fencing in Bournemouth. Stephen Laney in Littlehampton. Annette in Bournemouth. Linda in Mudderford. Steve in Parkgate. Martin, the golden boy in Swanage. And Laddie in Copner. You are right as well this morning.
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1: Crazy Chick from Charlotte Church, and before that, It's All About You from McFly. We're in the year when the first ever marriage proposal happened on Question Time. It's not a weekly occurrence, is it? Dirty Den was killed off again in EastEnders. Ken and Deirdre got married again in Coronation Street. A new series of Doctor Who began with Christopher Eccleston as the Doctor. Eamon Holmes left ITV for Sky. BBC One axed Top of the Pops from its schedule. Des Lynam took over as the presenter of Countdown after the sudden death of Richard Whiteley. And Noel Edmonds returned to TV with Deal or No Deal. Well done to Ted, he's got it in Poole. Neil and Lainey in North Battersley are right. John in Southampton, still working from home remotely. Jeff's got it in Sarisbury Green, and One Thumb Phil in Fareham correct. Cheryl in Redbridge is right. Pugwash, the African grey parrot. He knows his stuff in Durdle Door this morning. Paul the Chippy's got it working in Bassett today. Well done to Lee in Wychhampton. Jenny, Nick and Elsie the Mutt in North Borant. Matt in Romsey is right. Mark at DKW Engineering in Portsmouth. Graham in Chandlersford, and Sam and Albert on the island. Well done. Carrie on her way back to ride from Newport. Correct this morning. Claire's got it in Wallacedown. Stu and Wang in Stourpane. Gordon and Keisha the dog in Dorchester. And Mandy in Drayton. You are right as well. Time for today's Golden Hour, Golden Nugget from Oasis.

0: The importance of being idle. Today's golden hour, golden nugget from Oasis, from the year when Morrissey pulled out of the Isle of Wight Festival at the last minute because of illness. Travis replaced him as the Saturday night headliners. Faithless and REM, they were the other headliners. Kate Bush released her first new music in over a decade. Sir Elton John married David Furnish. Busted and Destiny's Child split up in our mystery year. And the Live 8 benefit concerts were held around the world. In which year?
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10: News from Greggs. As shops brace themselves for the festive bake's return next week, we can confirm it still contains no turkey. It does, however, now contain more chicken, pork in the sage and onion stuffing, ham hock, cranberries, and pastry that flakes all down your top. And that's the headlines.

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1: Well, we can't do this particular year without me mentioning Liverpool winning the Champions League final in Istanbul after that thrilling comeback against AC Milan. 3-0 down at half time and win on penalties. Wimbledon Football Club changed their name to Milton Keynes Dons. Harry Redknapp took over as the manager of Southampton and oversaw their first relegation in 27 seasons. Alain Perrin was appointed the Pompey manager. Chelsea won the league under their new manager, Jose Mourinho. And Arsenal beat Manchester United in the first FA Cup final to be decided on penalties. Well done to Bonnie the Florist in Gosport. She's got it right this morning. John in Mudderford is correct. Carly and the Admin Avengers in Gosport and Kevin in Bournemouth, well done. Joe is right in Emsworth. Darren and Ken in Drayton, you're right. Along with Cindy in Winchester and Dave in Southsea. Ray the snooker boss in Chandler's Ford knows his stuff. So does Lisa in Gosport. Jackie in Portsmouth is right. She was 21 in this year. Fiona in Waterlooville and Nikki in Bogbados, well done. Yum Yum Adam in Gosport is correct, along with Clive in Bournemouth, Robin in West End. Serena's got it in Waterlooville and Ben in Copner. You are right as well this morning. But I've got to say well done to Matt Hurst in Romsey. Matt, you are today's winner. You will go into the draw tomorrow morning to win a pair of tickets for the Brittany Ferries Nation Radio Christmas Market Cruise over the weekend of the 4th to the 6th of December. Well done. We'll be in contact. Oh, by the way, the year was 2005.

0: Madonna, Hung Up, wraps up this morning's Golden Hour on Nation Radio across the South. The year was 2005. Well done, if you got it right, 21 years ago. Can't believe it. Another Golden Hour tomorrow morning at 9 o'clock here on Nation Radio across the South.
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0: The top stories this hour. We're talking about saving lives this morning and how some men might avoid giving a woman CPR because of how it looks. 3 in 10 have told a survey they'd hesitate because of fears they'd be accused of inappropriate touching. Richard Corbett's chief executive of Hampshire and Isle of Wight Air Ambulance. He says your actions can make a huge difference.
21: Our crew can't do a lot unless somebody has been there straight from the start providing CPR to the patient. So the importance of bystanders who know what to do is absolutely vital in the chain of survival of individuals.
0: Elon Musk has called on Volodymyr Zelensky to step down as Ukraine's president in a row over Kyiv's drones. It was revealed yesterday that the entrepreneur's SpaceX firm had brought in a limit on some Starlink services in the country. Mr. Musk claims it's down to the US government. Lord Kim Darroch, the former UK ambassador to the US, says there's not much Britain can do to help.
22: I mean, there's a track record of Europeans intervening when there are these periodic crises between Ukraine and the US. And there's nothing Europeans do beyond trying to persuade the American government, if that is responsible for what is going on, to resume normal service.
0: Russell Brand's back in court for the second day of a serious sexual assault trial. Yesterday, prosecutors claim he was a ruthless predator. The actor denies all 7 charges. One of the offences is alleged to have happened in Bournemouth. A teenage cyclist has been treated in hospital after a fail-to-stop collision in Southampton. The 14-year-old boy suffered a serious injury to his arm in the incident on Coxford Road involving an Audi A4. The incident happened last Tuesday and officers still want to hear from any witnesses. And a black Labrador from the Scottish Highlands has been named Animal of the Year. Skier is the first dog to be able to hunt down an invasive and dangerous species called carpet sea squirt.
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0: Overcast across the south this morning, staying cloudy this afternoon with highs of 20. That's the latest. I'm Maria Greenwood.

from 1983, from the No Parlay album. It's Paul Young on Nation Radio South and Love of the Common People. Speaking of which, we opened this morning with plain old Common People from Pulp. And sandwiched between the Common People was Katy Perry and Firework. Good morning, this is Mark Collins. Welcome to Thursday Morning Show here on Nation Radio South. Now, if you've ever had children, you will know those awkward questions that they always ask. And we all know what the most awkward question is that kids ask. But they've come up with the top 10 awkward questions that kids ask. And here are a few for you. How did you answer these when you were a parent and you had little ones? What happened to us before we were born? Why do we dream? Why is the moon following us? That's a good one. I'd never thought of that one. Why do people get old? Tell me about it. Why can't I stay up as late as you? Why do I have to go to school? And the top three are like this. What happens when we die? Oh, what do you do? Do you go down the religion route? Well, if you do, some people do, some people don't. How does Santa get into every house in one night? Because he's magic. That's why. And of course, the number one question that all kids ask you and you try and shuffle out of it, where do babies come from? And I remember exactly where I was when I asked my mum that question. We're walking down Milsom Street in Bath and I asked my mum that question and she said, from a man. Oh, look over there, do you want some sweets?

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0: Texas with Say What You Want here on Nation Radio for this Thursday morning. And there's Tina Turner with What's Love Got To Do With It. I'll give you details between now and 11 o'clock of the Nation Radio Britney Ferry's Christmas Markets Cruise. It's happening over the weekend of the 4th, 5th and 6th of December to St Malo, if you fancy coming along. Grab a pen and write down the telephone number. I'll give you all the details just before 11. In the meantime, though... Make me a
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0: from Madness. And before that, Bad Habits from Ed Sheeran. Good morning, this is Mark Collins. Now, if you fancy coming with myself and Steve Power to St Malo in December for the Nation Radio Brittany Ferries Christmas Markets Cruise, this is what you need to do. 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

Patient Zero from Taylor Swift. The current song from her, and you heard it this Thursday morning on Nation Radio South. It's the 15th of October. It was on this day back in 1972. Lieutenant Pigeon were at number one on the singles charts with Moldy Old Dough. The keyboard player, Rob Woodward, and his mum played the piano on the single, making them the only mother and son act to get a UK number one single. Linda and Paul McCartney were guests on The Simpsons in an episode called Lisa the Vegetarian on this day in 1995. On this day in 2006, the Sugar Babes were the most successful UK all-female act of the 21st century, according to new figures out. The U2 frontman Bono said he was sorry after their latest album was automatically added to the library of all iTunes around the world. That was on this day in 2014. Happy birthday today to Richard Carpenter. He's 80 years old today. Christa Berg is 79 years old today. Tito Jackson of the Jackson 5, 73. The singer and actor Shane Ward, the 2005 X Factor winner, he's 42 years old today. But it was on this day, 70 years ago today, that Little Richard recorded this song.

0: Recorded on this day 70 years ago, a rock and roll classic, Good Golly Miss Molly from Little Richard here on Nation Radio South. The latest news headlines, they're next at 11 o'clock. And then we will play Thursday morning's Weekday Link at 11:20 this morning. The anticipation is building.
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1: The top stories this hour. This morning we're hearing how some men are admitting they'd hesitate to give a woman CPR over fears about how it might look. A new survey found 3 in 10 were delaying giving life-saving first aid over fears they'd be accused of inappropriate touching. Jamie Plum is a consultant at Hampshire and Isle of Wight Air Ambulance. He says when someone's having a cardiac arrest, every minute counts.
21: When the heart stops and you go into cardiac arrest, you've probably got a 2 to 3 minute window where you can really make a difference. Once it goes past that, you're into a position where the brain's had no supply of oxygen. At 10 minutes, you're really in trouble. And the chances of the brain then surviving and recovering are extremely low.
1: The UK economy has seen surprise growth in August despite the impact of rising energy prices and borrowing costs. Official figures from the Office for National Statistics show GDP expanded by 0.1%. It's after the International Monetary Fund upgraded this year's forecast for the UK economy. Here's Chancellor John Healey.
22: They've also said Britain stands out for our plan to get a grip with public finances and the fiscal discipline that under other governments has led to really big borrowing costs that Britain is still bearing. It's my responsibility to make sure I can protect that resilience in the British economy, and I will do that at the budget in 2 weeks' time.
1: Russell Brand's arrived at court for the second day of a serious sexual offences trial. He denies 7 charges against 6 women spanning a decade from 1999 to 2009. One of the offences is alleged to have happened in Bournemouth. Police are still appealing for witnesses, especially anyone with dashcam or CCTV footage, after a teenage boy was left needing hospital treatment following a fail-to-stop crash in Southampton. The 14-year-old cyclist suffered a serious injury to his arm. It happened on Coxford Road last Tuesday and involved an Audi A4. And the government's going to look at the cost of airport drop-offs. Analysis suggests prices have risen on average by a third since the summer of 2025.
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18: With White Link Isle of Wight Ferries. 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
1: Overcast across the south this morning, staying cloudy this afternoon with highs of 20. That's the latest. I'm Maria Greenwood.
0: Good morning. Thank you for choosing Nation Radio for this Thursday morning. I'm Mark Collins with you through till 1 this lunchtime. Songs on the way from Maria Vidal and Charles and Eddie after Van Halen. Nation.

0: Maria Vidal here on Nation Radio South. Before that, I played you Charles and Eddie from 1992 and Would I Lie to You? And Van Halen with Jump, getting us into another hour of the South's best variety of hits. So we're into the fireworks season and Halloween season now, really, aren't we? And HMS Sultan's spectacular bonfire and fireworks night returns this October half term, celebrating 70 years of engineering excellence. You can join in the family fun Thursday, the 29th of October, which is what, 2 weeks today, with a spectacular evening of fireworks and entertainment. I'll be your host for this evening, and you can win tickets all this week with Andy Jackson on his Drive Time show between 4 and 8 o'clock to the HMS Sultan Bonfire and Fireworks Night on the 29th of October. Make me a
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0: But before that, tomorrow, your bank account could receive the biggest ever glow up in time for the weekend. 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

0: Across the South for this Thursday morning with Mark Collins and Maroon 5, One More Night and Scars Align, which is the new song from the script prior to that. Right, are you ready for Thursday's weekday link? I do hope so. Today's weekday link is a blankety blank type weekday link. There is one word which is going to link all three songs. I'm going to play the first two, suss out what the word is that links those two songs, apply the same logic, please, and then come up with song number three before midday on this WhatsApp number. Your guess is 07740938500. And song number one is next here on Nation Radio South. Nation
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23: 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This tape will self-destruct in 5 seconds.

the sexiest song ever written. Sexual Healing from Marvin Gaye is song number one on Thursday morning's Weekday Link here on Nation Radio South. This is song number two.

Song number two on this morning's Weekday Link. Good to hear that again. Naked in the Rain from Blue Pearl. Song number one being Sexual Healing from Marvin Gaye. So what's the word that links those two songs? And more importantly, what do you think song number three could be? 07740 938 500 is my WhatsApp number for your guesses, please.

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0: That's going to be played across the weekend, isn't it? Sister Sledge, as part of our Running in the Family weekend, which starts at 10 o'clock on Saturday morning with Tony Shepherd. He's the greatest dancer, and before that, Teddy Swims with Lose Control. We have a winner on this morning's Weekday Link. Well done to Gareth West in Lymington, who was first through with the right answer. If you're still wondering, I'll play song number three before midday here on Nation Radio South.
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Stay Love, it's Lewis Capaldi on Nation Radio South. So today's weekday link went like this. Song number one was Sexual Healing from Marvin Gaye. Naked in the Rain from Blue Pearl was song number two. The word attraction links those two songs. Sexual attraction, naked attraction. And well done to Gareth West in Lymington, who said, could it be fair?

0: was Fairground from Simply Red. The word attraction linked all three songs today. Sexual attraction, naked attraction and fairground attraction. Another one tomorrow morning round about 11:20 here on Nation Radio South. I know you can't wait, can you? You just can't wait. On the way next, though, after the midday news, an hour of 80 songs coming up as we pay homage to our sister station Nation 80s on the Nation 80s Takeover.
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9: The top stories this hour. Former DUP leader Geoffrey Donaldson has been sentenced to 15 years in prison for a string of historical sex offences. They relate to two women who were children at the time across two decades. The 63-year-old's been in custody since being found guilty in June. Ginny Beattie is an investigative journalist.
10: There are very few people who knew the real Geoffrey Donaldson. There is one, Eleanor Donaldson, and there are others, his victims. So they knew the real Geoffrey Donaldson. But that persona, that reality, that monster is very, very different.
9: We're talking about saving lives today and how some men might avoid giving a woman CPR because of how it looks. 3 in 10 have told a survey they'd hesitate because of fears they'd be accused of inappropriate touching. Richard Corbett's chief executive of Hampshire and Isle of Wight Air Ambulance. He says the first people at the scene of a cardiac arrest can make a huge difference.
11: Our crew can't do a lot unless somebody has been there straight from the start providing CPR to the patient. So the importance of bystanders who know what to do is absolutely vital in the chain of survival of individuals.
9: The trial of Russell Brand, who's charged with sexual offences, has heard from his first alleged victim. The complainant says she suffered a serious sexual offence in 1999 in a hotel room in Bournemouth. Brand denies all allegations against him. A teenage cyclist has been treated in hospital after a fail-to-stop collision in Southampton. The 14-year-old boy suffered a serious injury to his arm in the incident on Coxford Road involving an Audi A4. It happened last Tuesday and officers still want to hear from any witnesses. And the Duke and Duchess of Sussex are in Nottingham for their first joint engagement since returning to Britain. Crowds gathered outside a community recording studio, one of the organisations that they'll be visiting.
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9: Sunny spells and light showers for the south this afternoon. Highs are 20, rain overnight with lows are 10. That's the latest. I'm Maria Greenwood.
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0: Holly Johnson with his Americanos, and before that, a song that was sampled by Eminem. It was Toy Soldiers from Martika on the Nation 80s Takeover here on Nation Radio South. 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
8: News from Greggs. 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It does, however, now contain more chicken, pork in the sage and onion stuffing, ham hock, cranberries, and pastry that flakes all down your top. 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

Firstly, I played You Walk Like an Egyptian from the Bangles on the Nation 80s Takeover here on Nation Radio South. And there's Erasure with Stop There touring the UK in 2027. 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

0: I may have mentioned this before, but that song seriously reminds me of my misspent youth when I lived in London back in the mid-1980s. Let the Music Play from Shannon. And before that, I played you Joan Jett and the Blackhearts with a bit of I Love Rock and Roll. On the Nation 80s Takeover here on Nation Radio South with something from Go West next.
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0: and Jennifer Warnes. Wrapping up Thursday afternoon's edition of the Nation 80s Takeover with I've Had the Time of My Life. Thank you very much for your company. I wouldn't say that, but I've enjoyed today's show. Hope you have as well. I'll see you on Friday morning's Golden Hour, tomorrow morning at 9 o'clock, where somebody will win a pair of tickets on the Nation Radio, Brittany Ferry's Christmas Cruise to St Malo on the first weekend of December. Tony H. Shepherd is on the way next after the headlines at 1.
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11: Former DUP leader Geoffrey Donaldson has been jailed for 15 years. It's for 18 historical sex offences against two women when they were children. The judge says the 63-year-old has shown no regret, apology or shame following his conviction. Sky's Stephen Murphy, who's there, is reading from one of the victim's impact statements.
15: She said that you could have saved me from court. Instead, she was accused of making her story up. You took away my ability to trust people. I wish I knew hope, she says, but you took that away. And I think that gives you some insight into the continuing impact.
11: The charity Regulators condemned what it's calling the thuggery and intimidation aimed at RNLI workers. It's after the charity suspended its Portsmouth services last month when volunteers who'd helped migrants at sea were called traitors in footage shared online. Charity Commission Chairwoman Dame Julia Unwin says people can disagree with the RNLI's work, but the charity must never grow used to criminal abuse. A woman who claimed she was raped by Russell Brand says she felt frightened when they were alone together in a hotel room in Bournemouth in 1999. The comedian denies seven charges against six women over a decade. A black Labrador from the Scottish Highlands has been crowned Animal of the Year for her pioneering detection work. Skia is the first dog to be able to hunt down an invasive species called carpet sea squirt, which can be harmful to coastal habitats. And Bournemouth are hoping for another good night in the Europa League and that it can lift their spirits. The South Coast club faced Sturm Graz, having slipped into the Premier League relegation zone over the weekend. You're up to date this lunchtime.
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11: A mix of light rain and sunny spells with highs of 20 degrees today. That's the latest. I'm Greg Dean.
17: Thank you for that. More great 80s from midday tomorrow on Nation Radio. And a very good afternoon to you. Tony Shepherd here. It's an 80s classic soon, actually, from Naina Cherry. First, though, let's get Jennifer Lopez on.

0: Nayla Cherry's Buffalo Stance at Nation Radio. Hope you're well. Tony Shepherd here, getting you through your afternoon with a fine playlist of music. It's a bit of something for everyone with the best variety of hits. Just a little reminder after two, we've got 30 minutes of 90s classics. This is Olivia Rodrigo and it's Stupid Song, playing now on Nation.
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0: He's a guy who just loves getting out there and performing live. Brian Adams and Run To You on Nation Radio. I'm Tony Shepherd. Got to say hi to Carla. Thank you for your request. I've got it on me 90s after 2 this afternoon. So thanks so much for getting in touch this afternoon. Make me a
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20: News from Greggs. As shops brace themselves for the festive bake's return next week, we can confirm it still contains no turkey. It does, however, now contain more chicken, pork in the sage and onion stuffing, ham hock, cranberries, and pastry that flakes all down your top. And that's the headlines.

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0: getting you through your Thursday afternoon at Nation Radio with a soundtrack of the best variety of hits. This is Nation Radio. I'm Tony Shepherd with you. This next track is now officially record-breaking, becoming the longest-running UK number one single. It broke a 1953 record of Frankie Lane's I Believe. This is Sam Fender and Olivia Dean. It's Rain Me In at Nation.
1: No.

0: Thursday afternoon with the best variety of hits here at Nation Radio. I'm Tony Shepherd, and don't miss our great show on Saturday afternoon from 5pm. So let's talk about music. It's the show where you get to choose the songs that are important to you, the songs that mean something, that have a special significance in your life. And not just that, you'll be joined by some very well-known names doing exactly the same. 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Nation
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0: It's a song all about personal experience for her. It's Ash, and it's Stop the Wedding on Nation Radio. Tony Shepherd here. Headlines on the way for 2 o'clock. 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And then we've got 30 minutes of 90s classics. 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
15: The top stories this hour. Former DUP leader Jeffrey Donaldson's been sentenced to 15 years in prison for historical child sex abuse. He's guilty of 18 counts against 2 women across 2 decades. The judge told the 63-year-old he's doubled down on his denials since his conviction. Detective Chief Inspector Leah Crothers has spoken outside court.
16: Jeffrey manipulated both young victims and exploited the trust they had in him. Both brave women have suffered immeasurably as they come to terms with what has happened to them as children. He robbed them both of their childhood and innocence.
15: The charity Regulators condemning what it's calling thuggery and intimidation faced by RNLI workers. It comes after the charity paused its services in Portsmouth last month following abuse of volunteers who'd helped migrants at sea, with footage online branding them traitors. The Charity Commission's chairwoman, Dame Julia Unwin, says people can disagree with the RNLI's work, but the charity must never grow used to criminal abuse. Russell Brand's first alleged rape victims told his trial she felt dirty and feared she might be pregnant after the attack. She told police she thought the comedian was gay and didn't pose a threat when agreeing to go to his Bournemouth hotel room in 1999. He denies all the charges against him. A severe drought has now been declared in parts of Dorset. It's also been declared in parts of Cornwall, Devon, Somerset, East Sussex and West Sussex. All of England is now in drought, except for the northwest and northeast. And the King and Queen have officially opened the new term of the Welsh Parliament.
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15: A mix of light rain and sunny spells with highs of 20 degrees today. That's the latest. I'm Greg Dean.
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0: Good afternoon, I'm Tony Shepherd here. Let's kick off Back to the 90s with a track from Ledge Lionel Richie, the second single from his compilation album Back to Front. It's My Destiny on Nation Radio.

0: Jamiroquai in the 90s with Cosmic Girl on Nation Radio's Back to the 90s. We're back to 1997 in just a moment with Isaac, Taylor and Zach, 16, 14 and 11 years old respectively. They had a huge hit with the song I'm about to play you in just a moment. It's coming up on Nation Radio's Back to the 90s.
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12: News from Greggs. As shops brace themselves for the festive bake's return next week, we can confirm it still contains no turkey. It does, however, now contain more chicken, pork in the sage and onion stuffing, ham hock, cranberries, and pastry that flakes all down your top. 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

Back to the start of the 90s for that. 1990 for Jane Child, Don't Want to Fall in Love. I'm Tony Shepherd here with you. Love those 90s classics. More from 2 tomorrow afternoon. And don't forget, the home of the 90s is Nation 90s. 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

0: This is the place you can wake up with Steve Power and Selena Ross and head home with Andy Jackson. It's Nation Radio across the South. Tony here. 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
3: And now, the weather.
4: Outside, gloomy skies, a persistent drizzle, and a chilly wind blowing from the west, north, east, and south.
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0: It's Lizzo and About Damn Time on Nation Radio. 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
13: The top stories this hour. Northern Ireland's Public Prosecution Service says no individual is beyond the reach of law as former DUP leader Geoffrey Donaldson's jailed for 15 years. It's for historical child sex abuse relating to 2 women. The party says the 63-year-old deserves every day of his sentence. Prosecutor Catherine Kearns had this message outside court.
14: He has never accepted responsibility for his offending, nor shown any remorse. Geoffrey Donaldson held a prominent public position. This case shows that sexual abuse can be hidden behind a facade of respectability.
13: In other news, a woman who claimed she was raped by Russell Brand says she felt frightened when they were alone together in a hotel room in Bournemouth in 1999. The comedian denies seven charges against six women over a decade. The charity regulators condemned what it's called the thuggery and intimidation aimed at RNLI volunteers. It's after the charity suspended its Portsmouth services last month when volunteers who'd helped migrants at sea were called traitors in footage shared online. The charity commission's chairwoman says people can disagree with the RNLI's work, but the charity must never grow used to criminal abuse. The Prime Minister's not backed suggestions the US has betrayed Ukraine, insisting he will continue to build bridges with Donald Trump. Vladimir Zelensky made the comments after access to vital Starlink satellite systems was curbed. Parts of Dorset are now in severe drought, according to the government. Ministers say a sustained lack of rainfalls left water levels in reservoirs much lower than normal. And the Duke and Duchess of Sussex have been cheered at their first joint engagement since returning to the UK.
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13: A mix of light rain and sunny spells with highs of 20 degrees today. That's the latest. I'm Greg Dean. Nation
0: Afternoon, Tony Shepherd here. Leith's very own Proclaimers are making a guest appearance on this afternoon's Old School Run at 3:30. Hang around for that. Meantime, more of the good stuff. Here's Taylor Dane playing it.

0: Joe and Arma Trading, Drop the Pilot on Nation Radio. I'm Tony Shepherd. The Celebrity Traitors continues tonight as suspense fills the air. This is Somber and My Body Isn't Ready. 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

0: 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I'm Tony Shepherd. 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
2: 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I've been

The excellent Tom Grennan and It's a Little Bit of Love on Nation Radio. Tony Shepherd with you, and let's go old school this time of the afternoon. We get a great couple of old school classics on. We call it the old school run. We've got a bit of a classic soon from the Proclaimers, which I think might just get you at least humming along right after this from Incognito featuring Jocelyn.

0: Proclaimers, I'm gonna be 500 miles on Nation Radio's Old School Run Incognito, featuring Jocelyn Brown just in there as well with Always There. This Saturday afternoon at 5, by the way, you get to choose the songs along with some big names from the world of music. It's an hour of incredible tunes chosen by real people sharing their favourite songs and telling us why they love them. The script's Danny O'Donoghue talking all about his favourite song choices this weekend. And if you want to get on the show, head to soletstalkaboutmusic.com and hopefully we'll get some of your song choices on the show back Saturday afternoon from 5 with Dr. Fox. We'll check in with your latest travel in just a moment, and then it's Alicia Keys.
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11: Got queues on the A36. It's due to roadworks between Hour and Wellow. Queuing then in both directions. Thanks to Eileen for updating me there. Botley Road slowing into West End out of Hedge End, whilst Botley High Street fairly slow both ways. On the island, Burst Water Main closing Station Road in Wootton. The gas work east of Kingsclear, it is causing queues on the A339, as is the drainage work on the A27 Oak Hill in Burselden, and it's busy through the works on the A35 Bournemouth Road in Lyndhurst.
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22: The top stories this hour. AFC Bournemouth will host their first ever European football match tonight as they welcome Sturm Graz. 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
23: I love going into schools and seeing kids wearing Cherries jerseys where they may have previously been wearing City or Arsenal jerseys. Never could you have imagined in your wildest dreams that the Cherries could go from dire straits where you really did wonder if the club was going to survive all the way through to contesting European football.
22: Elsewhere, former DUP leader Geoffrey Donaldson's been sentenced to 15 years in prison for historical child sex abuse. He's guilty of 18 counts against two women across two decades. Russell Brand's first alleged rape victim has told his trial she felt dirty and feared she might be pregnant after the attack. She told police she thought the comedian was gay and didn't pose a threat when inviting him to her Bournemouth hotel room in 1999. He denies the charges against him. A court heard how a woman sprayed a noxious substance in the faces of two police officers while a second woman punched an officer during an anti-migrant protest in Gosport. With more, our reporter Freya Taylor.
0: The prosecutor said that after 32-year-old Shannon Dodds was pushed by officers in an attempt to move her on, she sprayed a personal safety repellent at them. Mr. Kellum also said that Sally Pearson, who's 31, threw a punch at an officer's face but hit his hand, forcing him to be off work for 3 weeks. Dodds of Gosport was given a 10-month prison sentence, suspended for 18 months after pleading guilty to two counts of assault of an emergency worker. Pearson, also of Gosport, was handed an 8-month prison sentence, suspended for 12 months after pleading guilty to assaulting a police officer and the racially aggravated abuse of another officer.
22: And Gianni Infantino's apologised to the FIFA Council for his plan to sell stakes in the World Cup. Europe to date.
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22: Expect a wet start, then some sunshine. Highs tomorrow, 16 degrees. That's the latest. I'm Greg Dean.
2: 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Afternoon to you from Andy Jackson. If you want to go to the HMS Sultan Fireworks with Mark Collins, I've got tickets to be won. Details on the way after the Pointer Sisters and White Town.

0: Nature Radio with tickets to be won to the HMS Sultan Fireworks. Mark Collins hosting the evening on the 29th. If you want to go, all you got to do is send me a WhatsApp now to get into today's draw, which I'll do just after 5 o'clock. WhatsApp, first word, fireworks. 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

0: Hello, this is Nation Radio. Welcome along to your Thursday Tea Time Show with Andy Jackson and Selena Ross. Thursday question of the day, Selena, we're asking about the most unnecessary escalation that you've ever witnessed. And it's just the little things that drive people mad. And more than once, you know, as you go into Salisbury on the dual carriageway, if you're coming up from sort of like the Wellow end and you go into Salisbury and it goes there, you've got a lovely dual carriageway with two lanes and then it filters
1: bypass
0: into one.
1: Yes, that's the one.
0: You go along there and occasionally there will be somebody who takes it upon themselves to make everybody merge into the left lane early, where they will pull out into the middle of the road and make sure that nobody can come past. And I think that these people, Selena, I know that I said this with somebody else the other day, these people should be, I can't say it because I'll be into trouble.
1: No,
0: these
1: I was going to say, severely, bring
0: the air. These people should be severely punished in such a way that they will not be able to re-offend, Selena. Let me put it
1: I like that. Just something, you know, delicate to remind them. I often just sort of scrape by and blow them a kiss. Something like that. It kind of neutralises the situation, but it makes them know that I'm completely displeased with it. You know, there's two lanes. It's a merging turn for a reason, isn't it? So, you know, that's what it's there for.
0: The merging turn, nobody has a problem with. But merging turn at the end of the dual carriageway, don't arbitrarily decide this is where everybody

0: must merge in turn. What kind of person does that, Selena? What kind
1: it's
0: of
1: madness,
0: person?
1: It's madness, I tell you. Yes, it's madness. Don't take the rules of the road upon yourself.
0: Please, you didn't write the highway code. You're not qualified. You've proved that by being so stupid. Anyway, not that it winds me up at all.
1: Clearly
0: Selena.
1: Not. I'm pleased to hear that. Absolutely.
0: But we're talking about unnecessary escalations. So join in with a group, if you will. What has really wound you up? Or maybe you've seen two people get just wound up for no real good reason. Join in with a group, as we always say. Facebook, Nation Radio South. WhatsApp, 07740938500.
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17: News from Greggs. As shops brace themselves for the festive bake's return next week, we can confirm it still contains no turkey. It does, however, now contain more chicken, pork in the sage and onion stuffing, ham hock, cranberries, and pastry that flakes all down your top. And that's the headlines.

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1: Ongoing queues on the A36 between Hour and Wellow. It's due to roadworks on that stretch. A34 at Winchester does look particularly busy southbound to the M3 at the moment. The gaswork east of Kingsclear means the lights are causing queues on the A339 once again. It's slowing with work A27 Oak Hill in Burswellden and the A35 Bournemouth Road, Lyndhurst. Slow Salisbury Ring Road with traffic avoiding the closure of the Devizes Road.
0: Travel.
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Ain't Over Till It's Over, playing on Nation Radio. So things that wind us up and escalate out of control. I mentioned the merging intern thing, and somebody decides to be the chief merger and insists that everybody merges way before they need to. Chris, nice to hear from you. Chris on the WhatsApp says, I can't stand it when people do that as well. They are, well, I won't say what you said, but if I say they are WASP names, aren't they? Yes, they are WASP names. Tracy, things escalating out of control. She works in retail. She had a very rude customer, and eventually it got to the stage where she said, I'm not going to serve you anymore because you're too rude, and cancelled the transaction. And apparently all the other customers waiting in line gave her a little round of applause. So we're all over that as well. We're Nation Radio. This is Beyonce, Texas Hold'em.

take it to the flow now, ooh. Oops, Spurs. To the flow now, ooh.

0: We are Nation Radio. This is your Thursday Tea Time Show with Andy Jackson and Selena Ross. The question of the day, unnecessary escalations. I get so angry when people decide the early point of the merging turn. They say, this is where everybody shall merge, even though there's another mile of road of two. Stop me, Selena, because I'm just...
1: I know. Well, you've got me flared now, because all I can think about is undertaking on a motorway. And the amount of times it's happened, so you're in the sort of middle lane or the outside, say it's a dual carriageway, you're in the outside lane, so you're behind a vehicle who's clearly not going any faster. It's not my fault that they're not going any faster in front of me. You'll get someone up the inside sort of gesticulate and say, get out my lane. It's like, it's not my fault, there's a vehicle in front of me. Don't then undertake me, then try to cut in front of me.
0: No,
1: because that won't happen.
0: Anybody back in, Selena, if they're
1: shalt not pass, yeah. I'm afraid, no. At that point. Anything like that. It's just madness, isn't it, how driving could just really flare us up.
0: Brings out the worst in us, doesn't it? And I don't know why it should be that way, Selena. We should be better people, shouldn't we, really?
1: We really should, but it is just so infuriating some days. I try and laugh it off some days, and other days I don't.
0: Joining with the group, what is it that winds you up? Escalations abounding. This is how to do it. Facebook, Nation Radio South. WhatsApp, 07740938500. We always have a voice note as well, if you're feeling particularly brave. Nation
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15: 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Travel.
1: A34 looking quite slow northbound around Dunley at the moment. A36 works between Hour and Wellow delaying you, as are works on the Ringwood Road in Walkford in both directions. Oak Hill, Burzerdon, slow from Swanwick approaching the roadworks there. And it's slowing on the A35 into Lyndhurst due to gas work. Also, Station Road, Wootton stays closed.
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Thank you for choosing us. We're Nation Radio South. It's Andy here with Selena Ross. Weekday afternoons from 4 o'clock. And all this week, tickets to be won to the HMS Sultan Fireworks. If you fancy going along, we're going to do send me a quick little WhatsApp to 07740938500. First word, fireworks. And I'll do the draw and call up today's winner shortly after 5 this

0: Bruno Mars on Nation Radio, where it's very nearly 5 o'clock. I'm doing the draw for the tickets to HMS Sultan's Fireworks in a couple of moments. If you've sent me a WhatsApp, I could be calling you up. So if you get a phone call from an unknown number, it might be me. You never know. Stay with us. Latest news and weather for the south coming up at 5 as well. Nation
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16: The top stories this hour. The Europa League theme will be ringing around the Vitality Stadium tonight as Bournemouth take on Sturm Graz. Lifelong fan and local MP Tom Hayes says the Cherries have put the town on the map.
17: It's brilliant to see what was a planning decision now being turned into the reality of an improved stadium. It's going to do wonders for the town in terms of sport tourism. It won't just be that they'll be coming to enjoy the football match, they'll also be booking those hotel stays and help to pump even more money into the overnight economy.
16: In other news, a woman who claimed she was raped by Russell Brand says she felt frightened when they were alone together in a hotel room in Bournemouth in 1999. The comedian denies seven charges charges against six women over a decade. Northern Ireland's Public Prosecution Service says no individual is beyond the reach of the law, as former DUP leader Geoffrey Donaldson's jailed for 15 years. It's for historical child sex abuse relating to two women. A court's been told that a woman punched a police officer during an anti-migrant protest in Gosport, and that a second woman sprayed a noxious substance in the faces of two officers. Our reporter Freya Taylor has more.
18: The prosecutor said that Sally Pearson, who's 31, threw a punch at an officer's face, but hit his hand, forcing him to be off work for 3 weeks. Mr. Kellam also said that after 32-year-old Shannon Dodds was pushed by officers in an attempt to move her on, she sprayed a personal safety repellent at them. Pearson of Gosport was handed an 8-month prison sentence, suspended for 12 months after pleading guilty to assaulting a police officer and the racially aggravated abuse of another officer. Dodds, also of Gosport, was given a 10-month prison sentence, suspended for 18 months after pleading guilty to 2 counts of assault of an emergency worker.
16: Finally, Friends is returning to Channel 4. It last broadcast the US show back in 2011. Europe to date.
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1: With Whitelink, I Love White Ferries. Step aboard modern, spacious ships, making every journey across the Solent smoother.
16: Expect a wet start, then some sunshine. Highs tomorrow, 16 degrees. That's the latest. I'm Greg Dean.
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0: Thank you very much for your suggestions for the topical tune, which are already coming in thanks to our Facebook page at Nation Radio South. We'll do the story with Selena in a couple of moments as well. Nation.

0: Madonna, music on Nation Radio. Thanks for everybody who's been getting involved on the WhatsApp today as we've been talking about middle lane hoggers and merging turn police. Simon says, hello, Andy. Those lane merger people who appoint themselves as the police, that made me laugh. Thank you, Simon, in Newbury. They do it, though, don't they? Ian Warmer says, middle lane drivers, I see people come off the slip road and they go straight into the middle lane and stay there. Tony in Dibson says, Andy, always remind people, officially, the outside lane is for overtaking only.
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This is Nation Radio. Andy and Selena here, and it's time for the topical tune. This, Selena, we were talking about people being wound up earlier on. This must have been one of the best things that has ever happened with drivers at a Tesco petrol station in Cambridgeshire. There was a technical fault, and the unleaded, instead of being the £2 a litre-ish that it was supposed to be, was coming out at £1.36.

0: And then you go back and get the rest of them as well. Go back.
1: To clear the shelves.
0: Open the lot up. So there we go. This is what we're off to today. We have the topical tune on the Tesco petrol station that was charging £1.36 by accident for a litre of petrol. I'm going to go with Pump It Up, Elvis Costello and the Attractions.
1: Oh, nice. Yes, love it.
0: Let us know what you think we should play after six. 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
2: A34 looking quite slow northbound around Dunley at the moment. A36 works between Hour and Wellow delaying you, as are works on the Ringwood Road in Walkford in both directions. Oak Hill, Burzerdon, slow from Swanwick approaching the roadworks there. And it's slowing on the A35 into Lyndhurst due to gas work. Also, Station Road, Wootton stays closed.
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It's Asia Radio for the lucky people at the supermarket filling their car up with petrol, and there was a technical glitch that was coming up at £1.36 a litre. They were filling brimful, as you would expect. Joe Stevenson's top of tune choices include Bargain from The Who or Fuel from Metallica. Manned Parks, ABBA, the winner takes it all. Vanessa Winchell going for Getting Away With It from Electronic, because every little helps. Neil, this genius Neil, Fuel If You Think It's Over from Chris Rea. Thank you, Neil from Fairham. Kev going for Heavy Fuel, Dire Straits, or Everyone's a Winner, Hot Chocolate. These are good. One of them could be our topical tune. We'll find out if it

0: This is Nation Radio on Thursday's Tea Time Show with Andy Jackson. It's time to give away today's pair of tickets to HMS Sultan's Fireworks. And it's Linda who's come up lucky. How are you doing, Linda?
1: I'm very well, thanks, Andy. How are you?
0: Not too bad at all, thank you. It looks like you could be making the trip from Rownhams, where you told me you live, up to HMS Sultan's Fireworks with Mark Collins.
1: Oh, fantastic. Thank you very much.
0: Who are you going to be taking with you? You got a pair of tickets. Who's the lucky one?
1: I'm going to take my hubby, Stuart.
0: There'd be trouble. Can you imagine if you said, I'm not taking my hubby, I'm taking someone else? There'd be trouble, wouldn't there?
1: There would, absolutely.
0: Well, Linda, you've come up lucky in the draw today, so well done. Enjoy those tickets. And don't forget to give my best regards to Mark Collins as he runs away from the fireworks light in the touch paper, all right?
1: Absolutely will do. Thank you very much.
0: And your last chance to win tomorrow, if you haven't been lucky so far, is on the show just after 4 o'clock, the final pair of tickets for HMS Sultan's Fireworks.
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0: Nation Radio, and the topical tune today for the Tesco petrol station, which was accidentally charging £1.36 a litre instead of nearly £2. People were falling over themselves to fill up as quickly as they could. My topical tune choice was Elvis Costello in The Attractions and Pump It Up. Selena Ross, what are you going for tonight?
1: I'm sticking on a pump theme, and I'm going for Pump Up the Volume, Mars.
0: Oh, very good. So, that's us, this end. Let us know if you can beat ours. 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
1: Slow on the M271 in both directions. Also, long delays on the A36 with roadworks between Hour and Wellow. Gaswork delaying you east of Kingsclear, A339, and the lights at Burdon causing queues on the A27. Also slow through Walkford with roadworks on Ringwood Road.
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Nation Radio, cheap thrills and cheap petrol is the subject of our topical tune, with the supermarket glitch that was making the petrol come out at £1.36 a litre. You would fill up to the very top, wouldn't you? Pompey Tom suggesting the theme from Happy Days. Tony in Bournemouth suggesting Get It While You Can from the Darts. We've not done darts yet, have we, as a topical tune winner? I mean, anything goes, as you probably realised from last night. You never know. That could be our topical tune just after six tonight. Stay here and find out.

0: The new song from Alex Warren is called Emerald Eyes here on Nation Radio, where it's just coming up to 6 o'clock. Latest news and weather for the South on the way in a couple of moments. Travel news from Selena still to come twice an hour, and the world famous What's for Tea. All that and tonight's winning topical tune on the way next.
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16: The top stories this hour. AFC Bournemouth will host their first ever European football match tonight as they welcome Sturm Graz. Local MP Tom Hayes is a lifelong fan.
17: I love going into schools and seeing kids wearing Cherries jerseys where they may have previously been wearing City or Arsenal jerseys. Never could you have imagined in your wildest dreams that the Cherries could go from dire straits where you really did wonder if the club was going to survive all the way through to contesting European football.
16: Elsewhere, Russell Brand's first alleged victim has told his trial she felt dirty and feared she might be pregnant after the attack. She told police she thought the comedian was gay and didn't pose a threat when inviting him to her Bournemouth hotel room in 1999. He denies all the charges against him. Former DUP leader Jeffrey Donaldson's been sentenced to 15 years in prison for historical child sex abuse. He's guilty of 18 counts against two women across two decades. A court heard how a woman sprayed a noxious substance in the faces of two police officers while a second woman punched an officer during an anti-migrant protest in Gosport. With more, our reporter Freya Taylor.
18: The prosecutor said that after 32-year-old Shannon Dodds was pushed by officers in an attempt to move her on, she sprayed a personal safety repellent at them. Mr. Kellum also said that Sally Pearson, who's 31, threw a punch at an officer's face but hit his hand, forcing him to be off work for 3 weeks. Dodds of Gosport was given a 10-month prison sentence, suspended for 18 months after pleading guilty to two counts of assault of an emergency worker. Pearson, also of Gosport, was handed an 8-month prison sentence, suspended for 12 months after pleading guilty to assaulting a police officer and the racially aggravated abuse of another officer.
16: And Harry Kane's agreed a new deal to stay at Bayern Munich until the summer of 2029.
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14: With Whitelink, Isle of Wight Ferries. 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
16: Expect a wet start, then some sunshine. Highs tomorrow, 16 degrees. That's the latest. I'm Greg Dean.
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0: Top of the tune time for the people who were getting their petrol for £1.36 a litre due to a technical glitch. Liz van der Veen has chosen tonight's winner.
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0: And any excuse to play a song that doesn't get played that often from Elvis Costello and the Attractions and Pump It.

0: Nation Radio, our topical tune tonight for the people who were paying just £1.36 a litre for petrol after a technical glitch. Liss choosing that one, Elvis Costello and Pump It Up. Honourable mentions, by the way, as well, going to John and Dina in Bournemouth. Shut Up and Drive by Rihanna would have worked very well, wouldn't it? Topical tune suggestion from Pompey Tom as well was the theme from Happy Days. And Joan Muddiford, I say Joan Muddiford, she's actually in the Dominican Republic at the moment, listening to the show online in 34 degrees of heat, but suggesting calling the gang and celebration as well. Thank you for your suggestions. We can only ever play one, but I think a worthy winner tonight.
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0: This is Nation Radio. We've had a right old busy night tonight about the things that are winding us up. Amanda in Barry, thank you for choosing to listen to us in Barry, by the way, Amanda, says, I agree that drivers pulling over to stop people to make people merge early is a bad thing. I was behind one last week at a roadworks merge on a dual carriageway. We were both in the outside lane. The inside lane had to merge over into ours. And the driver in front of me pulled up so far into the inside lane to stop others that I thought I'd show him what a numpty he was by passing him on the right. He was not impressed and threw his hands up in disgust. Hopefully that'll teach him. I'm sure it did, Amanda, and I'm sure it made you feel much better. What else is winding Tim up tonight? Tim says, Andy, I go out running most evenings and I've managed so far not to shout at an e-scooter rider when he cuts me up on the Hill Seashore Pass Road. This is Tim in Cosham. Thank you for joining in on the WhatsApp tonight as well, Tim.
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3: 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What's for tea?
5: Oh, my in tonight, Selena. Tuna, pasta, bake with a cheesy crust. A cheesy crust.
6: It's not a tuna pasta bake without a cheesy crust, to be honest. Up my end this evening, we've got Chinese chicken with garlic pak choy and noodles.
5: Wow. Was that what I could say? You had me with garlic pak choy, Selena.
6: Steamed pak choy with a load of garlic in there, I tell you. It'll keep them all away tonight.
5: When did pak choy arrive in the supermarkets? Because growing up, I don't ever remember pak choy being a thing. There must have been a time when they thought, we'll try this out, because people have had it in the takeaway, and see how it goes, and it's kind of stuck around ever since, hasn't it?
6: 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It's normal now, but it wasn't in our day, was it? 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
5: And Finder's crispy pancakes, that was as exotic as it got.
6: Exactly that.
5: That's up our end. Let us know what's up your end. The three pieces of essential information we need to know on Facebook, please. Who you are, where you are, and what's for tea.
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7: News from Greggs. 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It does, however, now contain more chicken, pork in the sage and onion stuffing, ham hock, cranberries, and pastry that flakes all down your top. 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
1: Ongoing delays, A36 both ways. There are roadworks between Awer and Wellow. Still slowing at Marchwood, A326. We've had delays on Ringwood Road, Walkford due to works. And it's slow at the drainage work, Belsdon, on the A27 at Oak Hill. The Avenue Southampton's quite slow in both directions. Meanwhile, delays not too bad currently through the works east of Kingsclear on the A339.
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Austin, Dasha on Nation Radio. Let's go to Forley now. That's where Scott Wilson is. Chinese chicken, spicy hot sauce, sweet chili sauce, mayo and salad, all in a wrap. Thank you for the photographic evidence as well on our Facebook page. Tammy Campbell's got mac and cheese going on this evening, and Sue Ingram in Bournemouth, hot dogs with loads of fried onions. You want to join in? Of course you do. 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Let us know who you are, where you are, and what's for tea tonight.

0: 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Lucy and Steve in Romsey, baked chicken, feta and tomato spaghetti with peas. Oh, and Tracy's done another one of her excellent videos live from her kitchen.
1: Good evening, Andy and Selena. Tonight's tea, homemade tomato soup ready to be blended, followed by cottage pie. On top of the cottage pie, homegrown beefsteak tomato and cheeses. Have a super duper dull Thursday evening. Bon appetit.
0: We will, Tracy. Thank you very much. 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
11: A36, ongoing roadworks causing delays this evening. They're in place between Hour and Weller, looking very busy there, particularly northbound. Meanwhile, we've had delays with Ringwood Road, Walkford roadworks, and the A326 at Marchwood, once again, really busy both ways, northbound from Dibden Purlieu and southbound through Pook's Green. Still busy northbound to M271 up to the M27, and it's also looking slow on the A3 London Road in Waterlooville due to roadworks.
7: Travel
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0: chain Michael Boose, better known as Somba, American singer-songwriter. Big song called Homewrecker on Nation Radio, where it's just coming up to 7 o'clock. We've got 60 minutes of songs to sing along to in the happy hour. And then Stuart McGinley here on the evening show from 8 o'clock. We'll have a little catch-up, a little chat with Stu, find out who's in the Nation Radio Hall of Fame tonight as well. It's all still to come this evening on Nation.
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19: The top stories this hour. The Europa League theme will be ringing around the Vitality Stadium tonight as Bournemouth take on Sturm Graz. Lifelong fan and local MP Tom Hayes says the Cherries have put the town on the map.
20: It's brilliant to see what was a planning decision now being turned into the reality of an improved stadium. It's going to do wonders for the town in terms of sport tourism. It won't just be that they'll be coming to enjoy the football match, they'll also be booking those hotel stays and helping to pump even more money into the overnight economy.
19: In other news, a woman who claimed she was
10: Raped by Russell Brand says she felt frightened when they were alone together in a hotel room in Bournemouth in 1999. The comedian denies 7 charges against 6 women over a decade. Northern Ireland's Public Prosecution Service says no individual is beyond the reach of the law, as former DUP leader Geoffrey Donaldson's jailed for 15 years. It's for historical child sex abuse relating to 2 women. A court's been told that a woman punched a police officer during an anti-migrant protest in Gosport, and that a second woman sprayed a noxious substance in the faces of 2 officers. Our reporter Freya Taylor has more.
21: The prosecutor said that Sally Pearson, who's 31, threw a punch at an officer's face, but hit his hand, forcing him to be off work for 3 weeks. Mr. Callum also said that after 32-year-old Shannon Dodds was pushed by officers in an attempt to move her on, she sprayed a personal safety repellent at them. Pearson of Gosport was handed an 8-month prison sentence, suspended for 12 months after pleading guilty to assaulting a police officer and the racially aggravated abuse of another officer. Dodds, also of Gosport, was given a 10-month prison sentence, suspended for 18 months after pleading guilty to 2 counts of assault of an emergency worker.
10: Finally, Friends is returning to Channel 4. It last broadcast the US show back in 2011. Europe to date.
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2: With Whitelink, Isle of Wight Ferries. Keeping businesses on the move. Operating 24 hours a day across the Solent.
10: Expect a wet start, then some sunshine. Highs tomorrow, 16 degrees. That's the latest. I'm Greg Dean.
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0: 60 minutes of songs to sing along to on the way, like ABC and Janet Jackson, and a number 2 from 1987 from one of the Beatles on his own.

ABC and the Look of Love on Nation Radio with Bananarama and Rita Ora still to come in the happy hour tonight. 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

0: Bananarama, Love in the First Degree on Nation Radio with our very own Mark Collins, just about everywhere, doing everything at the moment. Not only is he on the cruise to San Marlo for the Christmas markets, he's also going to be hosting HMS Sultan's Spectacular Bonfire and Fireworks Night, returning this October half term for 70 years of engineering excellence. And if you fancy catching that, the family fun is all on Thursday the 29th of October. Another chance for you to win tickets to go there on the Tea Time show tomorrow night. I'll tell you how from 4 o'clock tomorrow afternoon here on Nation.
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Billy Ocean and Love Really Hurts Without You. So our Running in the Family weekend here on Nation kicks off Saturday morning as we play songs by bands with family members like Sister Sledge or the Jackson 5 or the Corrs. So all that kind of stuff kicks off 10 o'clock Saturday morning here on Nation Radio, right after Mark Collins and the Golden.

0: 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We're in the happy hour till 8 o'clock. Stuart McGinley's on at 8 with 3 from the 80s at 8. And who is in the Nation Radio Hall of Fame this evening, Stuart?
1: See, this is what I love about the Hall of Fame, Andy. We can go from Morrissey to the Spice Girls. I mean, the opposite ends of the musical spectrum right there. So, of course, it's great, isn't it? I love it. So we are going Spice Girls. Now, of course, we know that you are a friend of the stars. You must have met at least one of them.
0: Never, which is no. Such a shame. But never did I meet a Spice Girl, which I would have loved to have done, because it was just in the 90s, people don't realise, who weren't around, just what a big deal the Spice Girls were.
1: Absolutely, yeah. I mean, I remember when I first heard Wannabe, I think I was in a car in Bournemouth somewhere, but it was just such a wow, who is that? It really stood out, didn't it? Of course, they had a huge career, and it all started when they answered an advert for a new female pop group in a trade magazine, and the rest is musical history. So do you have a favourite song from the Spice Girls? Let me know. Go to the comments on our Facebook page, Nation Radio South, and the first track tonight, Andy, for your Thursday at around 8:30. Nation
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0: Coldplay, Higher Power on Nation Radio. That's your lot from me, Andy Jackson. Thank you very much for your company. I'll be back again tomorrow from 4 o'clock with Selena Ross, looking after the travel news, as she does so well every night. But next, Stuart McGinley's GOAT, Nation Radio Hall of Fame, lands on the Spice Girls tonight. One track an hour from them. You can help him choose the tunes he's going to play from the Spices a little bit later tonight. Nation
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0: At 8. Hello, good evening, I'm Stuart McGinley. I hope you've had a good Thursday, and here we go with your 80s at 8, starting off tonight with Olivia Newton-John and ELO.

0: I'm not sure if that'll go down well if you're planning on crossing the Solent. It's Don't Pay the Ferryman. What a song. Chris de Burr at Nation Radio finishing off the 80s tonight, and he celebrates his 78th birthday today. No doubt we'll be dusting down his Christmas hit in just a few weeks. Before that, New Edition's Candy Girl and Olivia Newton-John with ELO from the film of the same name and Xanadu. 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
0: Now, tomorrow, someone's getting a phone call and it's worth £750,000. I mean, this is serious life-changing money. Just imagine what you would do if you got the call. A bit like Joe last week, you might immediately think that one of your friends is playing a prank on you.
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0: sitting down here. It's Lena Marlin at Nation Radio with your best variety of hits. Haven't heard that in a while. And Lewis Capaldi's new one, Stay Love, playing before that one. We're nudging up towards 20 past eight. So the final Hall of Fame then tonight features a lot of girl power. The Spice Girls are in town, all five of them. We've got room for them, though. So tell me, is there a song you would like me to play tonight? Have you been lucky enough to see them live? Will we ever see the original lineup again, I wonder? Go to the comments and have a chat on our Facebook page. Spice Girls this evening in the Hall of Fame with the first track on the way in about 10 minutes. In a moment, though, it's Maroon 5.
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0: And it's bursting full tonight with some girl power. Yes, welcome to the Hall of Fame to Jerry, to Sporty, Posh, Scary and Baby, names they were given by Top of the Pops magazine, which stuck. They were all chosen from hundreds who answered a trade magazine advert for a new female pop group. The Spice Girls were born, and in 1986, everything changed. This particular song went to number one in around 30 countries, and the debut album Spice sold about 19 million copies, making it one of the best sellers around the world. So here they are with their debut from that summer of 1996, the Spice Girls at Nation and Wannabe. Yeah!

0: Nation Radio with the South's best variety of hits, Sara Bareilles and The Love Song. There's been a lot of buzz about this, so if you'd like to get your tickets for the Nation Radio Christmas Market Cruise, I wouldn't hang around on this one because just like last year's, it's probably going to sell out soon. It's with Brittany Ferries and Steve Power and Mark Collins will be on board. 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And there's going to be entertainment on board from Mark and Steve, including a golden hour, which will be a lot of fun. So if you want to get involved, get your tickets now, starting at £129 per person. 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

0: It's just spent its second week at number one in America, Taylor Swift and Patient Zero at Nation Radio, and that's taken from the album The Life of a Showgirl. Hello, I'm Stuart McGinley. Whatever you're doing tonight, thank you very much for choosing us. And still to come, we're going to visit the noughties after 10. But next, it's three songs back to back from the 90s at 9. And don't forget, Tony Shepherd has half an hour of hits as we go back to the 90s tomorrow at 2 o'clock, and all part of your workday right here.
1: I'd never met anyone like him. We'd drive around Rome on his Vespa. 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And that's when I knew I was in love.
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0: Sheryl Crow at Nation Radio, All I Wanna Do, big song for her in 1994. Before that, E17 and Deep, they're actually going on tour again. I say they, it's literally Terry Caldwell and friends, Terry being the only original member of the band, and they will have Blazing Squad as their special guests for some of the dates, but that really is kind of stretching it, isn't it, with just one of the original members. And before that, Erasure is still very much together. They will be touring next year, but it will only be Andy on stage live. And I played you there Love to Hate You, one of their big songs from 1991. And there's more 90s on Nation 90s. 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

0: Talk Talk at Nation Radio, and it's my life, 20 past nine. It's a Thursday, the 15th of October, which is a date which may well resonate a bit with you, particularly if you live down here in the south of England, during a stormy night of 1987. Oh, and a certain weather forecast.
1: Earlier on today, apparently, a woman rang the BBC and said she heard that there was a hurricane on the way. Well, if you're watching, don't worry, there isn't.
0: We all went to our beds thinking, oh, that's all right then. Some people slept through it, of course. The great storm of 1987 hit France and England on this day, nearly 40 years ago now, and it was the worst storm to hit England since the great storm of 1703. I wasn't quite around for that one. And, of course, we heard there from Michael Fish, who came in for quite a lot of stick for not warning us about the storm itself. Yes, did you sleep through it? I know many people who did, which I still find absolutely staggering. My neighbours will be glad if they slept through, because my dad actually went out the front to try and stop some debris from blowing into our window, because it was all blowing around everywhere. Unfortunately, though, because he was in a rush to go out, he'd only put a dressing gown on without anything else on. There were a lot of things flapping around that night. Let's just leave it at that. Now, on the way here very soon at Nation Radio, another track from the Spice Girls. Let me know if you have a favourite in the comments on our Facebook page. Nation
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0: We have a Hall of Fame tonight full of girl power. Yes, it is the Spice Girls. If you have a favourite song or if you've seen them live, let me know in the comments on our Facebook page. Now, the one I'm about to play you came out for Christmas in 1998, and it was the first single to be released with the band as a quartet after Jerry decided to quit the band. And it also made the group the first act to score three consecutive Christmas number ones since the Beatles in the 1960s, and it sold an incredible 380,000 copies in its first week alone in the UK. Pretty impressive. It is the Spice Girls at Nation Radio, and goodbye.

0: She found someone to take away the heartache. It's Cher at Nation Radio all across the South for this Thursday night. 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

0: 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It's Ella Langley at Nation Radio with your best variety of hits. Now, don't forget, you can find us on the socials. We're also on WhatsApp, 07740 938 500, and look us up too on the Nation Player. And on there, you can also catch up with some of your favourite shows, including Let's Talk About the Music, which is here every Saturday with Foxy. On the show this week, the Script's Danny O'Donoghue will be on talking about one of his favourite songs, Tom Robinson, and also the Irish singer Kian DeCroix. And why don't you get in touch, because you could be on a future episode as well. 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Now, still to come here tonight, going to take you back to the noughties at 10 with three songs from the decade, just a few minutes away.
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0: The Killers' wonderful song and Human at Nation Radio, rounding off our Noughties at 10 tonight. Gabriella Chilmi's Sweet About Me, love that. And the Sugar Babes' Hole in the Head, and it was 20 years ago today that they were named as the most successful UK all-female act of the 21st century, according to new sales figures. Since their debut, even though the lineup had changed quite a bit, they'd had 16 hits, beating the likes of Madonna and Britney Spears. I didn't realise that. And as we know, they will be back with something new in 2027. Right, so on the way here very soon, we're up to date with Stella Lefty at Nation Radio. Make me a
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2: 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On a

Someone who confirmed that he'll be doing it for one last time. Ah, they all say that. But he's got decades of hits to choose from, hasn't he? You're certainly going to get your money's worth. Rod Stewart going live on tour next year. There he is with Baby Jane, his last UK number one from 1983. Now, on the way, we've got the last song tonight from the Spice Girls.

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1: Now, the last song tonight then from the Spice Girls in our Hall of Fame. This one was released in October of 1997, and we're going upbeat with this one. It went straight in at number one on the UK chart, and the Spice Girls made a bit of history with this as well, because they became the first act in history to have their first five consecutive singles reach the top spot. It sold 320,000 copies in its first week alone, and you may well remember this one as one of the performances during the London 2012 London Olympics closing ceremony. And it's also featured in movies such as Barbie and Doctor Who as well. The Spice Girls, spicing up our lives at Nation Radio.

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0: Stop the Wedding, such a catchy song that, brand new from Nation, it's Ash. And that is my lot for tonight. Party time then tomorrow as we kick off your weekend with 3 hours of brilliant floor fillers and your Friday night house party, if you can join me for that. 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
17: 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Right, late show time. New single from The Script coming up soon, A Flock of Seagulls. But let's start with this from Mental as Anything.

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Do check out Beat Surrender every Sunday with Steve Power, 7 till 9, for more stuff just like that. 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You don't

0: Yeah.
1: This is Nation Radio's Late Show. Things I've learnt today include, would you believe, watching horror films can burn up to 200 calories. Yes, good news if you like your horror films. The same as a half-hour walk. What about this? The sun is actually white, but Earth's atmosphere makes it look yellow. There we are. Bet you didn't know that, did you? You do now. Every day's a school day here. On the way next on Nation, a famous band from Sweden. I wonder who they can be.
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0: Stupid song from Olivia Rodrigo on Nation Radio's Late Show with me, Tim Allen. Now, just imagine £750,000 landing in your bank account. It could happen later on tomorrow. Just imagine winning that lovely cash. Details of how to enter coming up in a moment. You'll need your phone and a minute of your time. Nation
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0: It is Friday, yeah, and on the way got Bruno Mars with I Just Might, got some Wham as well, but up next here comes Chain Reaction from Diana Ross. Nation.

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0: Lewis Capaldi on Nation. It's a little bit wet this morning across the south. Temperatures down to 12 degrees Friday after a wet breakfast. It's going to be a lovely day. A little bit chilly, though. Afternoon high of 16 degrees in a northerly breeze, but looking quite nice, though. Nice and bright and staying dry for the weekend for the Great South Run. Nation
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4: And now, the weather.
5: Outside, gloomy skies, a persistent drizzle, and a chilly wind blowing from the west, north, east, and south. But inside, temperatures of toasty warm with a high chance of plush rugs, soft lighting, and snuggly throws. 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

0: New single from the Sugar Babes on Nation Radio. That is called Ghost. Good tune. Nicely timed, what with Halloween coming up. Right, it is almost 1 o'clock. I'm Tim Allen here, keeping you company through the night. Loads of great music and also the chance for you to get your hands on £750,000. Details next.
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